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1: From the Sky News Centre at 2. The search for survivors is continuing across Venezuela after its strongest earthquake in more than a century. At least 188 people have been killed, with entire neighborhoods reduced to rubble and thousands still unaccounted for. Many residents have spent the night sleeping outside, afraid of further tremors and the risk of buildings collapsing. Craig Watson is a British teacher who lives in Caracas.
2: Unfortunately, this might be the end of my time in Venezuela. It's a conversation I've had with a lot of my friends today. You know, we can up and leave in a suitcase. This is their life, and it is heartbreaking, and, you know, it is devastating.
1: A 14-year-old boy has been charged with murder after a body was found in South Wales. The discovery was made in an area of Blaenau on Monday, believed to be that of a missing girl. The King's become the first monarch to publish their tax bill, revealing he paid £12.9 million in 2025. That puts him among the UK's top 100 taxpayers. The record for the UK's hottest ever June day has been broken for a second day running. Temperatures reached 36.7 degrees in Merrifield in Somerset. There's a warning to air passengers not to put vapes or power banks in checked luggage this summer. The Civil Aviation Authority says lithium battery incidents are now happening on around 2 flights a week globally. The regulator says batteries should be kept in hand luggage. Glenn Bradley from the CEA explains.
3: Lithium batteries, they tend to be in smaller items that you want to carry with you. It's just making sure people are aware, especially when it comes to power banks, that to not charge them when they're in the aircraft, and if they want to charge anything from the power bank, to ask the cabin crew for permission.
1: And Ecuador's 2-1 win against Germany last night sees Scotland on the brink of World Cup elimination. It follows their 3-0 defeat to Brazil on Wednesday. That's the latest. I'm Faye De Silva.
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1: From the Sky News Centre at 3, rescue teams are searching through the rubble of collapsed buildings for survivors after Venezuela's double earthquake. At least 188 people have died. Foreign Secretary Yvette Cooper has confirmed £2 million in UK funding to aid the emergency response. The King's become the first monarch to publish their tax bill, revealing he paid £12.9 million in 2025. That puts him among the UK's top 100 taxpayers. Meanwhile, the sovereign grant, which funds His Majesty's duties, increased to more than £100 million this year. Forensic accountant Professor Atul Shah says some key figures are still secret.
2: We definitely don't have a clue about the overall big picture of the King's and the royal family's wealth, their total assets, and their annual income.
1: A man's been arrested on suspicion of murder after the death of a three-year-old girl in Surrey. Police were called to a property in Chertsey yesterday. 3 weeks today could be the day when Andy Burnham becomes Prime Minister. According to Labour's leadership timetable, if there's only one candidate, he'll succeed Sir Keir Starmer on July 17th. There was a dramatic end to Group E at the World Cup, and it didn't go in Scotland's favour. Joe Rawson reports from New York.
3: Ecuador's shock 2-1 win against Germany has left Scotland on the brink of World Cup elimination. Steve Clarke's side ended the group stage with 3 points, and their only hope of progressing is finishing as one of the best third-place teams. That is looking increasingly unlikely, with Ecuador's victory moving Scotland further down the rankings.
1: And the Met Office has extended a rare red warning for extreme heat. It's the first time it's been issued for 3 consecutive days in the UK and will apply to London and parts of southeast England. That's the latest. I'm Faye De Silva.
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1: From the Sky News Centre at 4, the search for survivors is continuing across Venezuela after its strongest earthquake in more than a century. At least 235 people have been killed, with entire neighborhoods reduced to rubble and thousands still unaccounted for. Many residents have spent the night sleeping outside, afraid of further tremors and the risk of buildings collapsing. Craig Watson's a British teacher who lives in Caracas.
2: Unfortunately, this might be the end of my time in Venezuela. It's a conversation I've had with a lot of my friends today. You know, we can up and leave in a suitcase. This is their life, and it is heartbreaking, and, you know, it is devastating.
1: A 14-year-old boy has been charged with murder after a body was found in South Wales. The discovery was made in an area of Blaenau on Monday, believed to be that of a missing girl. The King has become one of the UK's highest taxpayers. Charles has made history as the first British monarch to publish details of his personal payments. He voluntarily paid £12.9 million in tax last year. People in London and parts of southeast England are bracing themselves for another sweltering day. A rare red warning for extreme heat remains in force after the UK recorded its hottest June day ever in Somerset. There's a warning to air passengers not to put vapes or power banks in checked luggage. The Civil Aviation Authority says lithium battery incidents are now happening on around 2 flights a week globally. The regulator says batteries should be kept in hand luggage, where overheating devices can be spotted quickly. Glenn Bradley from the CAA explains.
3: Lithium batteries, they tend to be in smaller items that you want to carry with you. It's just making sure people are aware, especially when it comes to power banks, that to not charge them when they're in the aircraft, and if they want to charge anything from the power bank, to ask the cabin crew for permission.
1: And Manchester City have agreed a deal to sign Elliot Anderson from Nottingham Forest. They'd had an initial bid rejected. That's the latest. I'm Faye De Silva.
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All over County Down, we are Wild Country Radio, Northern Ireland. 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

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W-I-L-T. This is where country music comes to play between Belfast and Dublin. 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
1: From the Sky News Centre at 5. Rescue teams are searching through the rubble of collapsed buildings for survivors after Venezuela's double earthquake. At least 235 people have died. Foreign Secretary Yvette Cooper's confirmed £2 million in UK funding to aid the emergency response. The King has become one of the UK's highest taxpayers. Charles has made history as the first monarch to publish the details of his personal payments. Figures show he voluntarily paid £12.9 million in tax last year, while the Prince of Wales contributed £7.76 million over the same period. But forensic accountant Professor Atul Shah says it's not really transparency.
2: It's partial, incomplete and selective. We don't have the full picture. For example, what's the amount of money in the bank account?
1: A man's been arrested on suspicion of murder after the death of a three-year-old girl in Surrey. Police were called to a property in Chertsey yesterday following reports of concern for safety. More military barracks are to be used to house asylum seekers. The Home Office says it's seeking permission to use sites in Oxfordshire, Suffolk and North Yorkshire. There was a dramatic end to Group E at the World Cup, and it didn't go in Scotland's favour. Joe Rawson reports from New York.
3: Ecuador's shock 2-1 win against Germany has left Scotland on the brink of World Cup elimination. Steve Clarke's side ended the group stage with 3 points, and their only hope of progressing is finishing as one of the best third-place teams. That is looking increasingly unlikely, with Ecuador's victory moving Scotland further down the rankings.
1: And the Met Office has extended a rare red warning for extreme heat. It's the first time it's been issued for 3 consecutive days in the UK and will apply to London and parts of southeast England. That's the latest. I'm Faye De Silva.
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1: From the Sky News Centre at 6, the King and Queen won't live at Buckingham Palace once almost £370 million of refurbishment work is completed. The news is revealed in the latest set of royal accounts. The sovereign grant, which funds Charles's official duties and the work of his household, increased to £132 million last year. Our royal correspondent Laura Bundock says tax bills are revealed for the first time.
2: For 2024-25, the King paid £12.9 million and Prince William, who'd previously decided not to divulge his tax bill, paid £7.76 million. Neither has to pay tax. This is voluntary.
1: The government's providing £2 million to help the emergency response to back-to-back earthquakes in northern Venezuela. More than 230 people are known to have died in the disaster, with well over 4,000 injured. A man's been arrested on suspicion of murdering a three-year-old girl in Surrey. The child was found dead at a property in Chertsey yesterday afternoon. A 31-year-old suspect's in hospital. A red warning for extreme heat's been extended into a third day for the first time. It covers eastern England, London and the southeast and lasts until 9 o'clock tonight. Sport now, and Ecuador's 2-1 win against Germany last night sees Scotland on the brink of World Cup elimination. The 3-0 defeat to Brazil on Wednesday has left fans clinging on to the hope they can progress as one of the eight best third-place sides. Former Scotland international Paul Lambert says if they don't make it, the tournament will be deemed a failure.
3: Ultimately, it is. Listen, we failed. I failed in 98. Every generation's failed in it. So, and with the great Scotland teams in the past, and we were the same in 1998. We were all levelled at the same criticism. If these lads don't do it, they'll probably get the same.
1: In the other games, Ivory Coast are through to the knockout stages for the first time after beating Curaçao 2-0. Netherlands secured top spot in their group with a 3-1 win over Tunisia in Kansas. That's the latest. I'm Chris Milligan.
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10: Scotland suffered a 3-0 defeat to Brazil in the group stages of the World Cup, and their hopes of reaching the knockout stages are now hanging in the balance. Steve Clarke's side were outclassed as two goals from Vinicius Jr. and a third from Mateus Cunha saw off their efforts in Miami. It means they finished third in their group and are currently the sixth best ranked of all the third place teams, with only the top eight going through. Cricket, and Ben Stokes along with Gus Atkinson will be back in action for the third test against New Zealand later. The pair have returned after a temporary suspension, and Stokes is raring to go.
11: One of the big things about me coming back into the environment and Gus coming back into the environment is making sure that we try our best to get the team's focus on what the most important thing is, which is what we need to go out there and do this week.
10: In the Women's T20 World Cup, England are into the semi-finals after a 38-run victory over the West Indies in their Group B match at Lord's. It was thanks in part to Danny Wyatt-Hodge, who reached 65 runs, making it 4 wins in 4. And in tennis, Britain's Jack Draper faces Canada's Gabriel Diallo in the last 8 in Eastbourne later. He's been out of action recently due to numerous injury problems.
0: Wild Country. 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
3: A dry morning with any cloud clearing as the morning goes on. Some breezes around coastal areas with maximum temperatures around 24 degrees.
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4: 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Here to update you on the week ahead. Today, there'll be unexpected adventures moving in from the east, with high chances of bumping into friends and conversations that go on longer than planned. Later this week, expect a refreshing iced coffee, made for picnics with picky bits and nowhere to be until six. Because whatever the weather, with a Costa iced coffee made with heart in hand, the summer moments we love last. Costa iced coffee, made for summer.
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7: From the iMedia News Centre, some patients under the care of a consultant urologist in the Southern Health Trust died as a result of failures in patient care, the Urology Service Inquiry has found. Christine Smith KC said systematic failures, weak governance, poor oversight and undeveloped leadership created conditions in which patients were seriously harmed. She said patients of the consultant Aidan O'Brien were badly let down, facing delays in diagnosis and treatment, including cancer care. The chief executive of the Southern Health Trust, Steve Spowry, has apologised, adding he completely accepts that patients came to harm. Former DUP leader and now convicted child abuser Geoffrey Donaldson has asked for his knighthood to be forfeited. He has also tendered his resignation from the Privy Council with immediate effect. The moves were confirmed in a statement issued by his solicitor, John McBurney. It read, "I have this afternoon issued a letter signed by Geoffrey Donaldson to the Cabinet Office indicating a request to renounce and forfeit his knighthood. On Monday, Donaldson was found guilty of 18 counts of sex abuse, including one count of rape, which he committed against two women when they were children." And finally, the Department of Transport in Ireland and Development for Infrastructure in Northern Ireland have secured record-breaking Shared Island Fund investment in all-island rail connectivity announced by the Government of Ireland today. Rail projects across the island of Ireland have been allocated €228 million through the Government of Ireland's Shared Island Fund, with projects targeted for full delivery by 2030. These investments will improve efficiency and reliability of rail services, easing congestion and boosting connectivity, in line with the All-Ireland Strategic Rail Review and the Joint Rail Project Prioritising Strategy, and will go on to provide acceleration of infrastructure delivery. That's the latest from the iMedia News Centre.
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4: Canada has become eligible to enter the Eurovision Song Contest. Its national public broadcaster, CBC, and Radio Canada has joined the European Broadcasting Union, which runs the singing competition, meaning it could theoretically enter the contest in the future. American singer Olivia Rodrigo has been added to the Fortnite video game as a non-playable character. The 23-year-old, who recently hit number one with her latest album, will also see merchandise added to the game's shop until July the 25th. Award-winning actors Martin Freeman and Mackenzie Crook are to reunite to commemorate 25 years since The Office launched in the UK. The pair will feature in an upcoming special episode of BBC Two Remembers to celebrate the acclaimed British comedy. The Rolling Stones have released a new song featuring The Cure singer Robert Smith. Divine Intervention is one of two songs on their new album, which stars the singer, and two books of condolence have opened for the late artist David Hockney in his home city of Bradford. Hockney, who's best known for works such as The Splash, died earlier this month.
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5: England are making their preparations to bounce back after Tuesday's goalless draw against Ghana. Forward Eberechi Eze has been discussing his World Cup debut.
6: Every game is difficult and different, so you face different challenges. It was a tough game to come into. They were extremely solid and they were well versed in how they played, so it made it difficult for us at times, but that was a responsibility I've got, I guess.
5: They play their third World Cup group match against Panama in New Jersey on Saturday. In other football news, it's understood Manchester City have secured the signing of Elliot Anderson from Nottingham Forest. Cricket and Ben Stokes' return as England captain descended into a day of punishment as New Zealand ended the day on 361 for four. The team battled against soaring temperatures in the third test at Trent Bridge, but England bowling consultant Tim Southee is optimistic.
7: Sit here on day one, New Zealand four down, two new batters tomorrow, obviously Night Watchman at one end, a new ball in hand, so exciting time to go into day two.
5: And Emma Raducanu was facing a race to be fit after missing training at Wimbledon. This understood the 23-year-old is managing a shin injury.
4: Wild Country. Sport.
8: Welcome back to Costa Coffee's Iced Coffee Forecast, here to update you on the week ahead. Today, there'll be unexpected adventures moving in from the east, with high chances of bumping into friends and conversations that go on longer than planned. Later this week, expect a refreshing iced coffee, made for picnics with picky bits and nowhere to be until six. Because whatever the weather, with a Costa iced coffee made with heart in hand, the summer moments we love last. Costa iced coffee, made for summer.
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1: Canada has become eligible to enter the Eurovision Song Contest. Its national public broadcaster, CBC, and Radio Canada has joined the European Broadcasting Union, which runs the singing competition, meaning it could theoretically enter the contest in the future. American singer Olivia Rodrigo has been added to the Fortnite video game as a non-playable character. The 23-year-old, who recently hit number one with her latest album, will also see merchandise added to the game's shop until July the 25th. Award-winning actors Martin Freeman and Mackenzie Crook are to reunite to commemorate 25 years since The Office launched in the UK. The pair will feature in an upcoming special episode of BBC Two Remembers to celebrate the acclaimed British comedy. The Rolling Stones have released a new song featuring The Cure singer Robert Smith. Divine Intervention is one of two songs on their new album, which stars the singer, and two books of condolence have opened for the late artist David Hockney in his home city of Bradford. Hockney, who's best known for works such as The Splash, died earlier this month.
0: Wild Country Entertainment News in a minute.
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10: From the iMedia News Centre. Some patients under the care of a consultant urologist in the Southern Health Trust died as a result of failures in patient care, the Urology Service Inquiry has found. Christine Smith KC said systematic failures, weak governance, poor oversight and undeveloped leadership created conditions in which patients were seriously harmed. She said patients of the consultant Aidan O'Brien were badly let down, facing delays in diagnosis and treatment, including cancer care. The chief executive of the Southern Health Trust, Steve Spowry, has apologised, adding he completely accepts that patients came to harm. Former DUP leader and now convicted child abuser Geoffrey Donaldson has asked for his knighthood to be forfeited. He has also tendered his resignation from the Privy Council with immediate effect. The moves were confirmed in a statement issued by his solicitor John McBurney. It read, "I have this afternoon issued a letter signed by Geoffrey Donaldson to the Cabinet Office indicating a request to renounce and forfeit his knighthood. On Monday, Donaldson was found guilty of 18 counts of sex abuse, including one count of rape, which he committed against two women when they were children." And finally, the Department of Transport in Ireland and Development for Infrastructure in Northern Ireland have secured record-breaking Shared Island Fund investment in all-island rail connectivity announced by the Government of Ireland today. Rail projects across the island of Ireland have been allocated €228 million through the Government of Ireland's Shared Island Fund, with projects targeted for full delivery by 2030. These investments will improve efficiency and reliability of rail services, easing congestion and boosting connectivity, in line with the All-Ireland Strategic Rail Review and the Joint Rail Project Prioritising Strategy, and will go on to provide acceleration of infrastructure delivery. That's the latest from the iMedia News Centre.
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10: A dry morning with any cloud clearing as the morning goes on. Some breezes around coastal areas with maximum temperatures around 24 degrees. 20-

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6: The FTSE 100 made strong progress on Thursday amid an improving outlook for inflation following this week's drop in oil prices and as the Dow Jones reached a new record best. It closed up 68 points at 10,529. In New York, the Dow Jones Industrial Average was up 0.9%, hitting an all-time high. H&M has reported sluggish sales in recent months as efforts to tighten stock left some stores unable to meet shopper demand. The Swedish fashion giant has reported net sales of £8.1 billion for the first half of its financial year, 3% lower than 12 months ago. Debt to energy suppliers has reached a new record high. Ofgem says it stands at £4.79 billion, a 5% increase on the last quarter. The latest figures come ahead of the energy price cap rising by 13% on July the 1st. And the cost of living crisis is failing to put a dent in spending on live shows, festivals and events. Live entertainment company Live Nation has reported an 18% increase.
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0: Broadcasting from the tippy top of the Flower Mound, deep in the heart of Northern Ireland, this is Wild Country, part of the iMedia Broadcasting Group. 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
1: From the Sky News Centre at 7, the King and Queen have confirmed they'll never live in Buckingham Palace once a near £370 million renovation's complete. That's according to annual royal accounts just published. Charles is the first monarch to reveal his tax bill. He paid nearly £13 million in 2025. Forensic accountant Professor Atul Shah says there's a lot we don't know.
2: I'm welcoming the transparency. I have huge respect for the public leadership that King Charles is giving to the nation, but he could go further and could develop much better trust from society and much better respect.
1: The government's providing £2 million to help with the emergency response to two earthquakes in Venezuela. The death toll's risen to around 235, with at least 4,300 injured. A rare red warning for extreme heat remains in place across London and parts of southeast England. It follows the UK's hottest June day on record, reaching 36.7 degrees Celsius in Somerset. The Home Office is planning to use more former military barracks to house asylum seekers. It's seeking permission to use sites in Oxfordshire, Suffolk and North Yorkshire. There was a dramatic end to Group E at the World Cup, and it didn't go in Scotland's favour. Joe Rawson reports from New York.
3: Ecuador's shock 2-1 win against Germany has left Scotland on the brink of World Cup elimination. Steve Clarke's side ended the group stage with 3 points, and their only hope of progressing is finishing as one of the best third-place teams. That is looking increasingly unlikely, with Ecuador's victory moving Scotland further down the rankings.
1: Elsewhere, Japan and Sweden have reached the last 32 after their 1-1 draw in Dallas. Australia are also through after a 0-0 draw. And the US have progressed despite a 3-2 loss to Turkey. And finally, Manchester City have agreed a club record deal with Nottingham Forest to sign Elliot Anderson. The midfielders currently away with England at the World Cup. That's the latest from Sky News. I'm Chris Milligan.
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10: England are making their preparations to bounce back after Tuesday's goalless draw against Ghana. Forward Eberechi Eze has been discussing his World Cup debut.
11: Every game is difficult and different, so you face different challenges. It was a tough game to come into. They were extremely solid and they were well-versed in how they played, so they made it difficult for us at times, but that type of responsibility I've got, I guess.
10: They play their third World Cup group match against Panama in New Jersey on Saturday. In other football news, it's understood Manchester City have secured the signing of Elliot Anderson from Nottingham Forest. Cricket and Ben Stokes' return as England captain descended into a day of punishment as New Zealand ended the day on 361 for four. The team battled against soaring temperatures in the third test at Trent Bridge, but England bowling consultant Tim Southee is optimistic.
12: Sit here on day one, New Zealand four down, doing your baddest tomorrow. Obviously, night watchman at one end, a new ball in hand, so exciting time to go into day two.
10: And Emma Raducanu was facing a race to be fit after missing training at Wimbledon. It's understood the 23-year-old is managing a shin injury.
0: Wild Country. 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
3: A dry morning with any cloud clearing as the morning goes on. Some breezes around coastal areas with maximum temperatures around 24 degrees.
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4: Welcome back to Costa Coffee's Iced Coffee Forecast. Here to update you on the week ahead. Today, there'll be unexpected adventures moving in from the east, with high chances of bumping into friends and conversations that go on longer than planned. Later this week, expect a refreshing

0: From the iMedia News Centre. Some patients under the care of a consultant urologist in the Southern Health Trust died as a result of failures in patient care, the Urology Service Inquiry has found. Christine Smith KC said systematic failures, weak governance, poor oversight and undeveloped leadership created conditions in which patients were seriously harmed. She said patients of the consultant Aidan O'Brien were badly let down, facing delays in diagnosis and treatment, including cancer care. The chief executive of the Southern Health Trust, Steve Spowry, has apologised, adding he completely accepts that patients came to harm. Former DUP leader and now convicted child abuser Geoffrey Donaldson has asked for his knighthood to be forfeited. He has also tendered his resignation from the Privy Council with immediate effect. The moves were confirmed in a statement issued by his solicitor, John McBurney. It read, "I have this afternoon issued a letter signed by Geoffrey Donaldson to the Cabinet Office indicating a request to renounce and forfeit his knighthood. On Monday, Donaldson was found guilty of 18 counts of sex abuse, including one count of rape, which he committed against two women when they were children." And finally, the Department of Transport in Ireland and Development for Infrastructure in Northern Ireland have secured record-breaking Shared Island Fund investment in all island rail connectivity announced by the Government of Ireland today. Rail projects across the island of Ireland have been allocated €228 million through the Government of Ireland's Shared Island Fund, with projects targeted for full delivery by 2030. These investments will improve efficiency and reliability of rail services, easing congestion and boosting connectivity, in line with the All-Ireland Strategic Rail Review and the Joint Rail Project Prioritising Strategy, and will go on to provide acceleration of infrastructure delivery. That's the latest from the iMedia News Centre.
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4: Canada has become eligible to enter the Eurovision Song Contest. Its national public broadcaster, CBC, and Radio Canada has joined the European Broadcasting Union, which runs the singing competition, meaning it could theoretically enter the contest in the future. American singer Olivia Rodrigo has been added to the Fortnite video game as a non-playable character. The 23-year-old, who recently hit number one with her latest album, will also see merchandise added to the game's shop until July the 25th. Award-winning actors Martin Freeman and Mackenzie Crook are to reunite to commemorate 25 years since The Office launched in the UK. The pair will feature in an upcoming special episode of BBC Two Remembers to celebrate the acclaimed British comedy. The Rolling Stones have released a new song featuring The Cure singer Robert Smith. Divine Intervention is one of two songs on their new album, which stars the singer, and two books of condolence have opened for the late artist David Hockney in his home city of Bradford. Hockney, who's best known for works such as The Splash, died earlier this month.
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5: England are making their preparations to bounce back after Tuesday's goalless draw against Ghana. Forward Eberechi Eze has been discussing his World Cup debut.
6: Every game is difficult and different, so you face different challenges. It was a tough game to come into. They were extremely solid and they were well versed in how they played, so it made it difficult for us at times, but that type of responsibility I've got, I guess.
5: They play their third World Cup group match against Panama in New Jersey on Saturday. In other football news, it's understood Manchester City have secured the signing of Elliot Anderson from Nottingham Forest. Cricket and Ben Stokes' return as England captain descended into a day of punishment as New Zealand ended the day on 361 for 4. The team battled against soaring temperatures in the third test at Trent Bridge, but England bowling consultant Tim Southey is optimistic.
7: Sit here on day one, New Zealand 4 down, 2 new batters tomorrow, obviously night watchman at 1 in, a new ball in hand, so exciting time to go into day 2.
5: And Emma Raducanu was facing a race to be fit after missing training at Wimbledon. This understood the 23-year-old is managing a shin injury.
4: Wild Country. 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
8: Welcome back to Costa Coffee's Iced Coffee Forecast, here to update you on the week ahead. Today, there'll be unexpected adventures moving in from the east, with high chances of bumping into friends and conversations that go on longer than planned. Later this week, expect a refreshing iced coffee, made for picnics with picky bits and nowhere to be until 6. Because whatever the weather, with a Costa iced coffee made with heart in hand, the summer moments we love last. Costa iced coffee, made for summer.
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2: Canada has become eligible to enter the Eurovision Song Contest. Its national public broadcaster, CBC and Radio Canada, has joined the European Broadcasting Union, which runs the singing competition, meaning it could theoretically enter the contest in the future. American singer Olivia Rodrigo has been added to the Fortnite video game as a non-playable character. The 23-year-old, who recently hit number one with her latest album, will also see merchandise added to the game's shop until July the 25th. Award-winning actors Martin Freeman and Mackenzie Crook are to reunite to commemorate 25 years since The Office launched in the UK. The pair will feature in an upcoming special episode of BBC Two Remembers to celebrate the acclaimed British comedy. The Rolling Stones have released a new song featuring The Cure singer Robert Smith. Divine Intervention is one of two songs on their new album, which stars the singer, and two books of condolence have opened for the late artist David Hockney in his home city of Bradford. Hockney, who's best known for works such as The Splash, died earlier this month.
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9: From the iMedia News Centre. Some patients under the care of a consultant urologist in the Southern Health Trust died as a result of failures in patient care, the Urology Service Inquiry has found. Christine Smith KC said systematic failures, weak governance, poor oversight and undeveloped leadership created conditions in which patients were seriously harmed. She said patients of the consultant Aidan O'Brien were badly let down, facing delays in diagnosis and treatment, including cancer care. The chief executive of the Southern Health Trust, Steve Spowry, has apologised, adding he completely accepts that patients came to harm. Former DUP leader and now convicted child abuser Geoffrey Donaldson has asked for his knighthood to be forfeited. He has also tendered his resignation from the Privy Council with immediate effect. The moves were confirmed in a statement issued by his solicitor, John McBurney. It read, "I have this afternoon issued a letter signed by Geoffrey Donaldson to the Cabinet Office indicating a request to renounce and forfeit his knighthood. On Monday, Donaldson was found guilty of 18 counts of sex abuse, including one count of rape, which he committed against two women when they were children." And finally, the Department of Transport in Ireland and Development for Infrastructure in Northern Ireland have secured record-breaking Shared Island Fund investment in all island rail connectivity announced by the Government of Ireland today. Rail projects across the island of Ireland have been allocated €228 million through the Government of Ireland's Shared Island Fund, with projects targeted for full delivery by 2030. These investments will improve efficiency and reliability of rail services, easing congestion and boosting connectivity, in line with the All-Ireland Strategic Rail Review and the Joint Rail Project Prioritising Strategy, and will go on to provide acceleration of infrastructure delivery. That's the latest from the iMedia News Centre.
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9: weather. A dry morning with any cloud clearing as the morning goes on. Some breezes around coastal areas with maximum temperatures around 24 degrees.

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6: The FTSE 100 made strong progress on Thursday amid an improving outlook for inflation following this week's drop in oil prices and as the Dow Jones reached a new record best. It closed up 68 points at 10,529. In New York, the Dow Jones Industrial Average was up 0.9%, hitting an all-time high. H&M has reported sluggish sales in recent months as efforts to tighten stock left some stores unable to meet shopper demand. The Swedish fashion giant has reported net sales of £8.1 billion for the first half of its financial year, 3% lower than 12 months ago. Debt to energy suppliers has reached a new record high. Ofgem says it stands at £4.79 billion, a 5% increase on the last quarter. The latest figures come ahead of the energy price cap rising by 13% on July the 1st. And the cost of living crisis is failing to put a dent in spending on live shows, festivals and events. Live entertainment company Live Nation has reported an 18% increase.
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0: Broadcasting from the tippy top of the Flower Mound, deep in the heart of Northern Ireland, this is Wild Country, part of the iMedia Broadcasting Group. 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
1: From the Sky News Centre at 8. Despite hundreds of thousands of pounds being spent renovating Buckingham Palace, the King and Queen are never going to live there. Confirmations come in the royal accounts, which reveal Charles has paid £30 million in tax since becoming monarch in 2022. He's become the first monarch in history to publish his tax bill. But forensic accountant Professor Atul Shah says it's not really transparency.
2: It's partial, incomplete, and selective. We don't have the full picture. For example, what's the amount of money in the bank account?
1: Authorities in Venezuela are racing to find survivors following the deadly earthquakes which struck just seconds apart. 235 people are now known to have died. More than 50,000 have been reported missing. This woman in the capital, Caracas, says her son is among them.
3: I'm desperate. I just want to know where my son is, whether he's trapped or at a shelter. I'm desperate. The governor said they were going to send heavy machinery, but they still haven't arrived.
1: The UK government's providing £2 million towards the emergency response. A red warning for extreme heat's been extended into a record third day. It covers London, the South East and Eastern England, with the Met Office predicting temperatures could reach the late 30s again. A justice minister has warned it could take 300 years to bring the court's backlog in England and Wales to pre-pandemic levels. Sarah Sackman says too many victims are waiting longer than ever for justice. Air passengers are being told to take vapes and power banks onto planes, not leave them in checked luggage. Aviation authorities say lithium batteries are exploding on around 2 flights a week globally, often leading to diversions or evacuations. And finally, Scotland have been further thwarted in their attempt to reach the knockout stage of the World Cup for the first time. They're bottom of the countries who could progress in third place following results for Ecuador and Sweden. That's the latest. I'm Chris Milligan.
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10: England are making their preparations to bounce back after Tuesday's goalless draw against Ghana. Forward Eberechi Eze has been discussing his World Cup debut.
11: Every game is difficult and different, so you face different challenges. It was a tough game to come into. They were extremely solid and they were well versed in how they played, so they made it difficult for us at times, but that was responsibility I've got, I guess.
10: They play their third World Cup group match against Panama in New Jersey on Saturday. In other football news, it's understood Manchester City have secured the signing of Elliot Anderson from Nottingham Forest. Cricket's and Ben Stokes' return as England captain descended into a day of punishment as New Zealand ended the day on 361 for 4. The team battled against soaring temperatures in the third test at Trent Bridge, but England bowling consultant Tim Southee is optimistic.
12: We sit here on day one, New Zealand 4 down, 2 new batters tomorrow, obviously Mark Watchman at one end, a new ball in hand, so exciting time to go into day 2.
10: And Emma Raducanu was facing a race to be fit after missing training at Wimbledon. It's understood the 23-year-old is managing a shin injury.
0: Wild Country. Sport.
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3: A cloudy morning with some showers, perhaps thundery, with rain around in times, becoming brighter from the south throughout the afternoon, with maximum temperatures of 27 degrees.
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3: 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The man accused of carrying out the fatal assault on an 88-year-old British tourist in Los Cristianos has been remanded in custody while the investigations continue. The suspect appeared before a court in Tenerife after being arrested in connection with the incident in which the holidaymaker suffered fatal injuries during an alleged robbery in the popular South Tenerife resort. Two other suspects who were also arrested as part of the investigation have been released on bail subject to conditions while inquiries continue. The British tourist who was on holiday with his wife died in hospital after being seriously injured during the attack. Lanzarote's Island Council is calling for Canary Islands residents to receive a 75% discount on airport parking charges. The proposal aims to give islanders the same level of discount on airport parking as they already receive on flights, recognising that air travel is an essential part of daily life for many people living across the Canary Islands. Local politicians argue that many residents have little choice but to drive to the airport for work, medical appointments, education or family travel, particularly where public transport options are limited. And finally, campervan owners in Tenerife are challenging new road signs they claim unfairly restrict where they can legally park. Representatives of the motorhome community say the signs discriminate against campervans by preventing them from using parking areas that remain open to other vehicles. Despite complying with normal parking regulations, campaigners argue there is an important legal distinction between parking and camping, insisting that a legally parked campervan should not be treated differently than any other vehicle unless it is actually setting up camp. The dispute comes amid growing frustration over what owners describe as a patchwork of different rules across the Canary Islands, with some local councils introducing restrictions, height barriers and time limits that they say unfairly target motorhomes. That's the latest from the Coast FM News Centre.
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4: Canada has become eligible to enter the Eurovision Song Contest. Its national public broadcaster, CBC, and Radio Canada has joined the European Broadcasting Union, which runs the singing competition, meaning it could theoretically enter the contest in the future. American singer Olivia Rodrigo has been added to the Fortnite video game as a non-playable character. The 23-year-old, who recently hit number one with her latest album, will also see merchandise added to the game's shop until July the 25th. Award-winning actors Martin Freeman and Mackenzie Crook are to reunite to commemorate 25 years since The Office launched in the UK. The pair will feature in an upcoming special episode of BBC Two Remembers to celebrate the acclaimed British comedy. The Rolling Stones have released a new song featuring The Cure singer Robert Smith. Divine Intervention is one of two songs on their new album which stars the singer, and two books of condolence have opened for the late artist David Hockney in his home city of Bradford. Hockney, who's best known for works such as The Splash, died earlier this month.
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5: England are making their preparations to bounce back after Tuesday's goalless draw against Ghana. Forward Eberechi Eze has been discussing his World Cup debut.
6: Every game is difficult and different, so you face different challenges. It was a tough game to come into. They were extremely solid and they were well versed in how they played, so they made it difficult for us at times, but that was a responsibility I've got, I guess.
5: They play their third World Cup group match against Panama in New Jersey on Saturday. In other football news, it's understood Manchester City have secured the signing of Elliot Anderson from Nottingham Forest. Cricket and Ben Stokes' return as England captain descended into a day of punishment as New Zealand ended the day on 361 for four. The team battled against soaring temperatures in the third test at Trent Bridge, but England bowling consultant Tim Southee is optimistic.
7: We sit here on day one, New Zealand four down, two new batters tomorrow, obviously night watchman at one end, a new ball in hand, so exciting time to go into day two.
5: And Emma Raducanu was facing a race to be fit after missing training at Wimbledon. This understood the 23-year-old is managing a shin injury.
4: Wild Country. Sport.
8: Welcome back to Costa Coffee's Iced Coffee Forecast, here to update you on the week ahead. Today, there'll be unexpected adventures moving in from the east, with high chances of bumping into friends and conversations that go on longer than planned. Later this week, expect a refreshing iced coffee, made for picnics with picky bits and nowhere to be until six. Because whatever the weather, with a Costa iced coffee made with heart in hand, the summer moments we love last. Costa iced coffee, made for summer.
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1: Canada has become eligible to enter the Eurovision Song Contest. Its national public broadcaster, CBC, and Radio Canada has joined the European Broadcasting Union, which runs the singing competition, meaning it could theoretically enter the contest in the future. American singer Olivia Rodrigo has been added to the Fortnite video game as a non-playable character. The 23-year-old, who recently hit number one with her latest album, will also see merchandise added to the game's shop until July the 25th. Award-winning actors Martin Freeman and Mackenzie Crook are to reunite to commemorate 25 years since The Office launched in the UK. The pair will feature in an upcoming special episode of BBC Two Remembers to celebrate the acclaimed British comedy. The Rolling Stones have released a new song featuring The Cure singer Robert Smith. Divine Intervention is one of two songs on their new album which stars the singer, and two books of condolence have opened for the late artist David Hockney in his home city of Bradford. Hockney, who's best known for works such as The Splash, died earlier this month.
0: Wild Country Entertainment News in a minute.
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10: From the Coast FM News Centre. The man accused of carrying out the fatal assault on an 88-year-old British tourist in Los Cristianos has been remanded in custody while the investigations continue. The suspect appeared before a court in Tenerife after being arrested in connection with the incident in which the holidaymaker suffered fatal injuries during an alleged robbery in the popular South Tenerife resort. Two other suspects who were also arrested as part of the investigation have been released on bail subject to conditions while inquiries continue. The British tourist who was on holiday with his wife died in hospital after being seriously injured during the attack. Lanzarote's Island Council is calling for Canary Islands residents to receive a 75% discount on airport parking charges. The proposal aims to give islanders the same level of discount on airport parking as they already receive on flights, recognising that air travel is an essential part of daily life for many people living across the Canary Islands. Local politicians argue that many residents have little choice but to drive to the airport for work, medical appointments, education or family travel, particularly where public transport options are limited. And finally, campervan owners in Tenerife are challenging new road signs they claim unfairly restrict where they can legally park. Representatives of the motorhome community say the signs discriminate against campervans by preventing them from using parking areas that remain open to other vehicles. Despite complying with normal parking regulations, campaigners argue there is an important legal distinction between parking and camping, insisting that a legally parked campervan should not be treated differently than any other vehicle unless it is actually setting up camp. The dispute comes amid growing frustration over what owners describe as a patchwork of different rules across the Canary Islands, with some local councils introducing restrictions, height barriers and time limits that they say unfairly target motorhomes. That's the latest from the Coast FM News Centre.
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10: weather. A cloudy morning with some showers, perhaps thundery, with rain around in times, becoming brighter from the south throughout the afternoon, with maximum temperatures of 27 degrees.

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6: The FTSE 100 made strong progress on Thursday amid an improving outlook for inflation following this week's drop in oil prices and as the Dow Jones reached a new record best. It closed up 68 points at 10,529. In New York, the Dow Jones Industrial Average was up 0.9%, hitting an all-time high. H&M has reported sluggish sales in recent months as efforts to tighten stock left some stores unable to meet shopper demand. The Swedish fashion giant has reported net sales of £8.1 billion for the first half of its financial year, 3% lower than 12 months ago. Debt to energy suppliers has reached a new record high. Ofgem says it stands at £4.79 billion, a 5% increase on the last quarter. The latest figures come ahead of the energy price cap rising by 13% on July the 1st. And the cost of living crisis is failing to put a dent in spending on live shows, festivals and events. Live entertainment company Live Nation has reported an 18% increase.
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0: Broadcasting from the tippy top of the Flower Mound, deep in the heart of Northern Ireland, this is Wild Country, part of the iMedia Broadcasting Group. Keeping it country, Wild Country, national news.
1: Sky News Centre at 9. The King and Queen won't move to Buckingham Palace despite almost £370 million being spent on renovation. That's according to the royal accounts, which also reveal that Charles paid nearly £13 million in tax in 2025. He's become the first monarch in history to reveal his tax bill. But Joe Wright from Tax Justice UK says it's not the full picture.
2: We only really know what half of the King's income is, and that's the income that he gets from the Duchy of Lancaster. His personal fortune, which is probably somewhere between $600 and $700 million. We don't know what, if anything, he's paying on that. It's possible that none of that earns a return, but when you have that much, you'd think there'd be something there that's earning him a return.
1: Meanwhile, Prince William paid £7.75 million in tax. At least 235 people are dead and more than 50,000 reported missing after back-to-back earthquakes struck Venezuela. Rescue teams are continuing to search for survivors. An investigation's been launched after the medical records of a three-year-old boy injured in a crocodile pit were accessed by around 40 members of hospital staff. Cambridge University Hospitals has referred itself to the Information Commissioner's Office. The boss of the country's largest ambulance service is warning people to drink responsibly and avoid exercising outside as a heatwave grips the UK. A red extreme heat warning for southeast England has been extended into a third day. There was a dramatic end to Group E at the World Cup, and it didn't go in Scotland's favour. Joe Rawson reports from New York.
3: Ecuador's shock 2-1 win against Germany has left Scotland on the brink of World Cup elimination. Steve Clark's side ended the group stage with 3 points, and their only hope of progressing is finishing as one of the best third-place teams. That is looking increasingly unlikely, with Ecuador's victory moving Scotland further down the rankings.
1: Elsewhere at the tournament, Ivory Coast are through to the knockout stages for the first time after beating Curaçao 2-0. Netherlands secured top spot in Group F with a 3-1 win over Tunisia in Kansas. That's the latest. I'm Chris Milligan.
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7: From the Coast FM News Centre. The man accused of carrying out the fatal assault on an 88-year-old British tourist in Los Cristianos has been remanded in custody while the investigations continue. The suspect appeared before a court in Tenerife after being arrested in connection with the incident in which the holidaymaker suffered fatal injuries during an alleged robbery in the popular South Tenerife resort. Two other suspects who were also arrested as part of the investigation have been released on bail subject to conditions while inquiries continue. The British tourist who was on holiday with his wife died in hospital after being seriously injured during the attack. Lanzarote's Island Council is calling for Canary Islands residents to receive a 75% discount on airport parking charges. The proposal aims to give islanders the same level of discount on airport parking as they already receive on flights, recognising that air travel is an essential part of daily life for many people living across the Canary Islands. Local politicians argue that many residents have little choice but to drive to the airport for work, medical appointments, education or family travel, particularly where public transport options are limited. And finally, campervan owners in Tenerife are challenging new road signs they claim unfairly restrict where they can legally park. Representatives of the motorhome community say the signs discriminate against campervans by preventing them from using parking areas that remain open to other vehicles. Despite complying with normal parking regulations, campaigners argue there is an important legal distinction between parking and camping, insisting that a legally parked camper van should not be treated differently than any other vehicle unless it is actually setting up camp. The dispute comes amid growing frustration over what owners describe as a patchwork of different rules across the Canary Islands, with some local councils introducing restrictions, height barriers and time limits that they say unfairly target motorhomes. That's the latest from the Coast FM News Centre.
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8: England are making their preparations to bounce back after Tuesday's goalless draw against Ghana. Forward Eberi Chiesi has been discussing his World Cup debut.
9: Every game is difficult and different, so you face different challenges. It was a tough game to come into. They were extremely solid and they were well versed in how they played, so it made it difficult for us at times, but that type of responsibility I've got, I guess.
8: They play their third World Cup group match against Panama in New Jersey on Saturday. In other football news, it's understood Manchester City have secured the signing of Elliot Anderson from Nottingham Forest. Cricket and Ben Stokes' return as England captain descended into a day of punishment as New Zealand ended the day on 361-4. The team battled against soaring temperatures in the third test at Trent Bridge, but England bowling consultant Tim Southey is optimistic.
10: Sit here on day one, New Zealand four down, two new batters tomorrow, obviously Mark Watchman at one end, a new ball in hand, so exciting time to go into day two.
8: And Emma Raducanu was facing a race to be fit after missing training at Wimbledon. This understood the 23-year-old is managing a shin injury.
0: Wild Country Sport.
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12: 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Maybe right
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4: Wild Country, playing all over Carlingford Lough.

Cloudy morning with some showers, perhaps thundery, with rain around in times. Becoming brighter from the south throughout the afternoon, with maximum temperatures of 27 degrees.

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5: Canada has become eligible to enter the Eurovision Song Contest. Its national public broadcaster, CBC, and Radio Canada has joined the European Broadcasting Union, which runs the singing competition, meaning it could theoretically enter the contest in the future. American singer Olivia Rodrigo has been added to the Fortnite video game as a non-playable character. The 23-year-old, who recently hit number one with her latest album, will also see merchandise added to the game's shop until July the 25th. Award-winning actors Martin Freeman and Mackenzie Crook are to reunite to commemorate 25 years since The Office launched in the UK. The pair will feature in an upcoming special episode of BBC Two Remembers to celebrate the acclaimed British comedy. The Rolling Stones have released a new song featuring The Cure singer Robert Smith. Divine Intervention is one of two songs on their new album which stars the singer, and two books of condolence have opened for the late artist David Hockney in his home city of Bradford. Hockney, who's best known for works such as The Splash, died earlier this month.
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6: From the Coast FM News Centre. The man accused of carrying out the fatal assault on an 88-year-old British tourist in Los Cristianos has been remanded in custody while the investigations continue. The suspect appeared before a court in Tenerife after being arrested in connection with the incident in which the holidaymaker suffered fatal injuries during an alleged robbery in the popular South Tenerife resort. Two other suspects who were also arrested as part of the investigation have been released on bail subject to conditions while inquiries continue. The British tourist who was on holiday with his wife died in hospital after being seriously injured during the attack. Lanzarote's Island Council is calling for Canary Islands residents to receive a 75% discount on airport parking charges. The proposal aims to give islanders the same level of discount on airport parking as they already receive on flights, recognising that air travel is an essential part of daily life for many people living across the Canary Islands. Local politicians argue that many residents have little choice but to drive to the airport for work, medical appointments, education or family travel, particularly where public transport options are limited. And finally, campervan owners in Tenerife are challenging new road signs they claim unfairly restrict where they can legally park. Representatives of the motorhome community say the signs discriminate against campervans by preventing them from using parking areas that remain open to other vehicles. Despite complying with normal parking regulations, campaigners argue there is an important legal distinction between parking and camping, insisting that a legally parked campervan should not be treated differently than any other vehicle unless it is actually setting up camp. The dispute comes amid growing frustration over what owners describe as a patchwork of different rules across the Canary Islands, with some local councils introducing restrictions, height barriers and time limits that they say unfairly target motorhomes. That's the latest from the Coast FM News Centre.
7: Who cares if it's basic?

0: Wild Country. Sport.
1: England are making their preparations to bounce back after Tuesday's goalless draw against Ghana. Forward Eberechi Eze has been discussing his World Cup debut.
2: Every game is difficult and different, so you face different challenges. It was a tough game to come into. They were extremely solid and they were well versed in how they played, so it made it difficult for us at times, but that's the responsibility I've got, I guess.
1: They play their third World Cup group match against Panama in New Jersey on Saturday. In other football news, it's understood Manchester City have secured the signing of Elliot Anderson from Nottingham Forest. Cricket and Ben Stokes' return as England captain descended into a day of punishment as New Zealand ended the day on 361/4. The team battled against soaring temperatures in the third test at Trent Bridge, but England bowling consultant Tim Southey is optimistic.
3: We sit here on day one, New Zealand four down, telling you about us tomorrow. Obviously, night watchman at one end, a new ball in hand, so exciting time to go into day two.
1: And Emma Raducanu was facing a race to be fit after missing training at Wimbledon. It's understood the 23-year-old is managing a shin injury.
0: Wild Country. Sport.
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A cloudy morning with some showers, perhaps thundery, with rain around in times, becoming brighter from the south throughout the afternoon, with maximum temperatures of 27 degrees.

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2: The FTSE 100 made strong progress on Thursday amid an improving outlook for inflation following this week's drop in oil prices and as the Dow Jones reached a new record best. It closed up 68 points at 10,529. In New York, the Dow Jones Industrial Average was up 0.9%, hitting an all-time high. H&M has reported sluggish sales in recent months as efforts to tighten stock left some stores unable to meet shopper demand. The Swedish fashion giant has reported net sales of £8.1 billion for the first half of its financial year, 3% lower than 12 months ago. Debt to energy suppliers has reached a new record high. Ofgem says it stands at £4.79 billion, a 5% increase on the last quarter. The latest figures come ahead of the energy price cap rising by 13% on July the 1st. And the cost of living crisis is failing to put a dent in spending on live shows, festivals and events. Live entertainment company Live Nation has reported an 18% increase.
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2: From the Sky News Centre at 10, a man's been sentenced to life in prison after killing six people when he drove his car into crowds at a Christmas market in Germany. The psychiatrist from Saudi Arabia, named only as Talib A, carried out the attack in Magdeburg in December 2024. Five women and a nine-year-old boy died while hundreds more were injured. Philip Peplo survived the attack. He says what began as a joyful celebration turned to tragedy in seconds.
3: So much blood. So much pain, so much screaming, so much crying. Many people died.
2: The King and Queen won't ever live at Buckingham Palace despite it undergoing a near £370 million revamp. The news, seen as a way of boosting visitor numbers, is revealed in the royal accounts. They show Charles, the first monarch to declare his tax bill, paid nearly £13 million in 2025. The Royal Devon Hospital in Exeter has declared a critical incident. It says the impacts of the extreme heat and humidity are hampering its ability to deliver services. Immigration Minister Mike Tapp says he won't be intimidated to drop his views. The Prime Minister is resisting calls from Home Secretary Shabana Mahmood to sack him over an article believed to be out of step with government policy. Air passengers are being told to take vapes and power banks onto planes, not leave them in checked luggage. The Civil Aviation Authority says lithium batteries are exploding on around two flights a week globally, often leading to diversions or evacuation. Glenn Bradley's from the CEAA.
4: Lithium batteries, they tend to be in smaller items that you want to carry with you. It's just making sure people are aware, especially when it comes to power banks, that to not charge them when they're in the aircraft. And if they want to charge anything from the power bank, to ask the cabin crew for permission.
2: And finally, Manchester City have agreed a deal with Nottingham Forest to sign England midfielder Elliot Anderson. The fee is understood to be £116 million, which would make him the most expensive British player ever. That's the latest. I'm Chris Milligan.
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9: From the Coast FM News Centre. The man accused of carrying out the fatal assault on an 88-year-old British tourist in Los Cristianos has been remanded in custody while the investigations continue. The suspect appeared before a court in Tenerife after being arrested in connection with the incident in which the holidaymaker suffered fatal injuries during an alleged robbery in the popular South Tenerife resort. Two other suspects who were also arrested as part of the investigation have been released on bail subject to conditions while inquiries continue. The British tourist who was on holiday with his wife died in hospital after being seriously injured during the attack. Lanzarote's Island Council is calling for Canary Islands residents to receive a 75% discount on airport parking charges. The proposal aims to give islanders the same level of discount on airport parking as they already receive on flights, recognising that air travel is an essential part of daily life for many people living across the Canary Islands. Local politicians argue that many residents have little choice but to drive to the airport for work, medical appointments, education or family travel, particularly where public transport options are limited. And finally, campervan owners in Tenerife are challenging new road signs they claim unfairly restrict where they can legally park. Representatives of the motorhome community say the signs discriminate against campervans by preventing them from using parking areas that remain open to other vehicles. Despite complying with normal parking regulations, campaigners argue there is an important legal distinction between parking and camping, insisting that a legally parked campervan should not be treated differently than any other vehicle unless it is actually setting up camp. The dispute comes amid growing frustration over what owners describe as a patchwork of different rules across the Canary Islands, with some local councils introducing restrictions, height barriers and time limits that they say unfairly target motorhomes. That's the latest from the Coast FM News Centre.
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14: England are making their preparations to bounce back after Tuesday's goalless draw against Ghana. Forward Eberechi Eze has been discussing his World Cup debut.
15: Every game is difficult and different, so you face different challenges. It was a tough game to come into. They were extremely solid and they were well versed in how they played, so it made it difficult for us at times, but that's the responsibility I've got, I guess.
14: They play their third World Cup group match against Panama in New Jersey on Saturday. In other football news, it's understood Manchester City have secured the signing of Elliot Anderson from Nottingham Forest. Cricket and Ben Stokes' return as England captain descended into a day of punishment as New Zealand ended the day on 361-4. The team battled against soaring temperatures in the third test at Trent Bridge, but England bowling consultant Tim Southey is optimistic.
16: Sit here on day one, New Zealand four down, two new batters tomorrow, obviously Mark Watchman at one end, a new ball in hand, so exciting time to go into day two.
14: And Emma Raducanu was facing a race to be fit after missing training at Wimbledon. This understood the 23-year-old is managing a shin injury.
7: Wild Country Sport.
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7: 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Wild Country, playing all over Belfast. Now.

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0: I'm sorry for getting out of the bed.
1: I sure I had to come down and answer the phone anyway.
2: A cloudy morning with some showers, perhaps thundery, with rain around in times, becoming brighter from the south throughout the afternoon, with maximum temperatures of 27 degrees.

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6: Canada has become eligible to enter the Eurovision Song Contest. Its national public broadcaster, CBC, and Radio Canada has joined the European Broadcasting Union, which runs the singing competition, meaning it could theoretically enter the contest in the future. American singer Olivia Rodrigo has been added to the Fortnite video game as a non-playable character. The 23-year-old, who recently hit number one with her latest album, will also see merchandise added to the game's shop until July the 25th. Award-winning actors Martin Freeman and Mackenzie Crook are to reunite to commemorate 25 years since The Office launched in the UK. The pair will feature in an upcoming special episode of BBC Two Remembers to celebrate the acclaimed British comedy. The Rolling Stones have released a new song featuring The Cure singer Robert Smith. Divine Intervention is one of two songs on their new album, which stars the singer, and two books of condolence have opened for the late artist David Hockney in his home city of Bradford. Hockney, who's best known for works such as The Splash, died earlier this month.
5: Wild Country Entertainment. News in a minute.
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3: From the Coast FM News Centre. The man accused of carrying out the fatal assault on an 88-year-old British tourist in Los Cristianos has been remanded in custody while the investigations continue. The suspect appeared before a court in Tenerife after being arrested in connection with the incident in which the holidaymaker suffered fatal injuries during an alleged robbery in the popular South Tenerife resort. Two other suspects who were also arrested as part of the investigation have been released on bail subject to conditions while inquiries continue. The British tourist who was on holiday with his wife died in hospital after being seriously injured during the attack. Lanzarote's Island Council is calling for Canary Islands residents to receive a 75% discount on airport parking charges. The proposal aims to give islanders the same level of discount on airport parking as they already receive on flights, recognising that air travel is an essential part of daily life for many people living across the Canary Islands. Local politicians argue that many residents have little choice but to drive to the airport for work, medical appointments, education or family travel, particularly where public transport options are limited. And finally, campervan owners in Tenerife are challenging new road signs they claim unfairly restrict where they can legally park. Representatives of the motorhome community say the signs discriminate against campervans by preventing them from using parking areas that remain open to other vehicles. Despite complying with normal parking regulations, campaigners argue there is an important legal distinction between parking and camping, insisting that a legally parked campervan should not be treated differently than any other vehicle unless it is actually setting up camp. The dispute comes amid growing frustration over what owners describe as a patchwork of different rules across the Canary Islands, with some local councils introducing restrictions, height barriers and time limits that they say unfairly target motorhomes. That's the latest from the Coast FM News Centre.
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5: England are making their preparations to bounce back after Tuesday's goalless draw against Ghana. Forward Eberechi Eze has been discussing his World Cup debut.
6: Every game is difficult and different, so you face different challenges. It was a tough game to come into. They were extremely solid and they were well-versed in how they played, so it made it difficult for us at times, but that was a responsibility I've got, I guess.
5: They play their third World Cup group match against Panama in New Jersey on Saturday. In other football news, it's understood Manchester City have secured the signing of Elliot Anderson from Nottingham Forest. Cricket and Ben Stokes' return as England captain descended into a day of punishment as New Zealand ended the day on 361-4. The team battled against soaring temperatures in the third test at Trent Bridge, but England bowling consultant Tim Southey is optimistic.
7: Says you're on day one, New Zealand four down, doing your batters tomorrow, obviously Mark Watchman at one end, a new ball in hand, so exciting time to go into day two.
5: And Emma Raducanu was facing a race to be fit after missing training at Wimbledon. This understood the 23-year-old is managing a shin injury.
1: Wild Country. 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

cloudy morning with some showers, perhaps thundery with rain around in times, becoming brighter from the south throughout the afternoon with maximum temperatures of 27 degrees.

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2: The FTSE 100 made strong progress on Thursday amid an improving outlook for inflation following this week's drop in oil prices and as the Dow Jones reached a new record best. It closed up 68 points at 10,529. In New York, the Dow Jones Industrial Average was up 0.9%, hitting an all-time high. H&M has reported sluggish sales in recent months as efforts to tighten stock left some stores unable to meet shopper demand. The Swedish fashion giant has reported net sales of £8.1 billion for the first half of its financial year, 3% lower than 12 months ago. Debt to energy suppliers has reached a new record high. Ofgem says it stands at £4.79 billion, a 5% increase on the last quarter. The latest figures come ahead of the energy price cap rising by 13% on July the 1st. And the cost of living crisis is failing to put a dent in spending on live shows, festivals and events. Live entertainment company Live Nation has reported an 18% increase.
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Good morning, ladies and gentlemen, boys and girls. You're very welcome along to the Big O Show here on Wild Country, the legend. And now, some good music for you today and a bit of classic comedy as well to cheer up your day. Hope you're in good form wherever you may be. What date's today, Paul? I can't remember what date. I don't know what it is, but I'll tell you later on. Anyway, Paul's going to sort it out, man. Yes, thank you. Anyway, if you'd like a request or dedication, give us a wee ring, 028-308-9821-3. That's, you can telephone or WhatsApp at Wild Country, 028-308-9821-3. And Paul, 26th, Friday the 26th of June. Another month nearly away, friends. Anyway, you can send us a message, studio@wildcountry.ie, studio@wildcountry.ie. We're on DAB. We're on Alexa. We're on www.wildcountry.ie all around the whole world. Anyway, kicking off the programme this morning, my good friend from Tuam in County Galway, and this is Mike Denver.

That's the German All Star. That's all the way from German County Galway, Mike Denver. And somebody's stealing my baby, the rascals, eh? Anyway, it's just gone 6 minutes past 11 o'clock. Hope you're in good form, we are. It's the 26th of, it's a Friday. The weekend's upon us, ladies and gentlemen. The weekend is upon us. Now, we are Northern Ireland's home of country music. We are Wild Country Radio Northern Ireland. Northern Ireland's home of country music. And this time we continue on with the music.

0: Chris Logan, Pat McCool there, and Cowboys and Outlaws, good song from them. Now, don't forget you're tuned to Wild Country Radio of Northern Ireland, and we are broadcasting around the world on www.wildcountry.ie. I heard an Old Machine show last night, absolutely superb. We're going to take a wee break. We're back with a special request for the Morgan Twins who are listening to us.
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0: Yes, and you're very welcome back to the programme. And I want to tell you that Bay Interiors' big sale, due to public demand, continues until this Saturday. Tomorrow is the end of the big sale. So get in and get the last few bargains in Bay Interiors' Sea View Warren Point. Fantastic bargain, so get in there quick. Anyway, we're going back to the music, my friends. And this is for the Morgan Twins, who are great friends of the programme. And this is Philomena Bailey and Ode to Billy Joe.

especially for the Morgan twins. That was Philomena Bailey singing tribute to Billy Joe Spears. And Philomena knew Billy Joe very, very well. They recorded the same songs and everything. Fantastic altogether. Right. Back to the music, and I hope you're enjoying the programme. However, we are. We have a wee drop of comedy for you at 11:30. Now, the good news today is we haven't got no news. Well, no local news. Anyway, as a fellow says, no news is good news. We'll have the international news at the top of the hour, of course. But anyway, not to worry. Let's get back to the music, and this is another track from Mick Denver. Have a listen to this.

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Wilson and Sally O'Brien there, and just someone I used to know, bringing the time to 26 and a half minutes after 11 o'clock. We'll have some classic comedy on the way, but I want to go to Kilkeel to say hello to James Rooney, listening in Kilkeel, and hello to Nicky as well. And this is the Wolf Tones with My Heart is in Ireland.

0: That's the Wolf Tones there for James Rooney listening in Kilkeele, and for Nicky as well. And that was, of course, My Heart is in Ireland. Beautiful song indeed. Now, it's just gone 11:30 and time for a wee bit of fun. Try and cheer you up this lovely Friday. The weekend is upon us, so we should be enjoying ourselves. And now, we're advertising Emerald Park at the moment. You may have heard it on our advertising break, but I can tell you that two of my grandchildren were down in it, and they've been raving about it ever since. They said it's absolutely fantastic. So there you go. You can't get better. People that tell you than children know exactly how it happened. Now, as I said, we're going to take a wee bit of classic comedy, and this is Crawford Hart, and this is Things That Happened in Belfast. Belfast people are real sharp. This is called The Diagonal Steam Trap.
1: Now, I built a big ship down in Harland. She was made for the sail to the Turks. And they called on the yard's chief designer to design all the engines and works. Now, finally, the engines was ready. They screwed in the very last part. Your man says, let's see how she runs, lad. But Jesus, the thing wouldn't start. So they pushed on the work and the footered. And the engineer's faces got red. The designer, he stood looking stupid, scratching the back of his head. And while they were fiddling and working, up down their dial Jimmy Dalzell. He had worked 20 years in the island, 10 in the aircraft as well. So he pushes and fiddles and footers. He gets himself through to the front. He has a good look round the engine. He gives a few mutters and grunts. Then he looks up at the gaffer. So see, Mr. Smith, do you know? They've left out the diagonal steam trap. Who the hell do you think it could go? Now the engineer eyed the designer. The designer, he looks at the hut. The whispers of one to the other, diagonal steam trap, what's that? But the gaffer, he wouldn't admit, like, to not knowing what this was about. So he says, right enough, we were stupid. The diagonal steam trap's left out. Meantime, old Jimmy had scarboard, like, way down to Thoney's Boor. The gaffer comes up and says, Jimmy, you think it would have a wee word, like, see a diagonal steam trap? I know it's left out, it's bad luck. But the engine shop's terrible busy, do you think you could knock us one up? Well, Jimmy was laughing, he's gone off, like. He had made it all up for a gig. He seen what was stopping the engine. Feed pipe was blocked with a rag. But he sticks the old horns in the pockets and he says, right, I'll give you a horn. Knock you one up in the morning, the whole bloody thing will be gone. So while Jim starts to work the next morning to make what he called a steam trap, an old box, a few bits of tubing, a steam gauge stuck up in the top, and he wails it all on till the engine. He says to the wondering mob, as long as that gauge is at zero, the steam trap is doing its job. Then he pulls the rig out of the feed pipe. He gives the old engine a try. But Jesus, she goes like the clobbers. Now Jimmy remarks, hot her now. Now the ship was the fastest seen ever. So they sent her away to the Turks. But to tell them, that steam trap's a secret. We're the only ones knows how that works. But the Turks, they could not keep their mouths shut. Soon the whole story got round, and the Russians got quite interested. Them boys has their ears to the ground. So they sent a spy, dressed as a sailor, to take photos of Jimmy's steam trap. And they got them all back to the Kremlin. They stood round to look at the snobs. And the head spy says, Mr. Kosygin, it was a long time ago, you know. Head spy says, Mr. Kosygin, I'm damned if I see how that works. So they sent him straight off to Siberia. And they bought the whole ship from the Turks. Now, when they found the steam trap was a codly, couldn't admit they'd been hard. So they built a big factory in Moscow. Start making steam traps like mad. Then Kosygin rings up Mr. Nixon. Like I told you, it was a long time ago. Kosygin rings up Mr. Nixon. So see, using thinks yous are great. Like Kosygin had a Belfast accent. See, using thinks yous are great. But we are big new Russian made steam trap. Yous will find we have got yous all bit. Earl Nixon, he nearly went Harbic. So he thought he'd give Harlins a call. And he dialed the engine shop number. Of course he got sweet bugger all. But at last the call come through to Jimmy. In the midst of a terrible hush. There's a call for you here from the White House. Says, "Old Jim, that's a shop in Port Rush. There's a factory outside of Seattle where they're turning out steam traps like hell. It employs 25,000 workers. And the head of it, Jimmy Dolsey."
2: Thank you very much. Thank you.
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That's the unmistakable voice of Ronnie Drew and the Dubliners there. 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Now, we like to help the community as much as we can, so have a listen. Gymnastics, Art and Fun Camp for age 4 to 10 years from the 6th to the 10th of July at INF Hall, Hilltown, from 10 o'clock in the morning until 1 p.m. Come, flip, create and have fun. One child is £50 for the 4 days, two children 45, three children 40. That's a good deal. Now, to book, you have to contact Donna or Erin. Now, you can email Erin at Erin, E-R-I-N, 55, at live.co.uk or telephone 07-5259-40470. That's 07-5259-40470. So that's good, folks. That's it. Kids can learn to gymnastics and art and that stuff, and they start that thing, it'll take them through the winter. Sabbath Sports GA Skills Camps, Skill Development, Elite Coaching and Competitive Games from the 17th to the 21st of August, Monday to Friday, all in one day. Primary schools from 10 o'clock to 1 o'clock, ages 5 to 12, boys and girls, and secondary schools from 2 to 5 in the afternoon, age 13 to 16, boys and girls. £45 per child. For two in the same family, £80. For three in the same family, £105. 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And the location is Mayo Bridge GAC. So that's where it's happening. 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It's happening at Mayo Bridge GAC. Hang on, we have another one here for you. Summer School Programme, Armagh Observatory and Planetarium, from the 3rd of July to the 31st of August. They have a summer programme, so you want to go and have a look at that, have a look at the stars. 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Price £40. To book, contact Donna 07-5259-40470. So there you are. Drama and dance. You could never know, you could end up on EastEnders or something. Mr. Sports Summer Camp, North Belfast, Blessed Trinity College, Fourth River Primary School, Girls Model School, 9 a.m. to 3 a.m. £17 per day or £80 for the week. £17 per day or £80 for the week. 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And the fifth week, the Blessed Trinity College as well. The sixth week, Blessed Trinity College, Fourth River Primary School. And the seventh week, Blessed Trinity College. And the 8th week, from the 17th to the 21st of August, at Scott Girls Model Primary School. So there you are. It's all happening in Belfast, so there you go, folks. Now, if you are a charity and you'd like us to mention your charity or event you're running, studio at wildcountry.ie. And don't forget, Newry goes Nashville from the 3rd to the 5th of July. Live music across multiple venues. 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Well, this is Jimmy Buckley, and he can handle the hoedown.

Jimmy Buckley, Little by Little. Jimmy's a great man, good singer, good crack, I can tell you. Anyway, it's Wild Country, the legend, and now Northern Ireland's newest country station, and people all love it. Now, don't forget, Bay Interior's big sale continues until tomorrow, so this is your last 2 days to get the bargain of a lifetime at Bay Interior's Seaview Warren Point.

Nathan Carter, got no reason for going home. Now, if you would like a request or dedication, you can ring us 028-308-98213. 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Now, I have a request here for Beth Irwin, who's listening in Banbridge, and she says, could you play Charlie Lansbury, What Colour Is the Wind? Of course, Beth, this is for you, darling.

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1: Yes, when you're in old Ireland, Big Tom is still the king.
2: That's the song that made Susan McCann famous. Big Tom is still the king. We rocketed to the top of the charts. I can tell you that. Brilliant in Ireland. And she's still doing business, Susan. I see there she's doing a show now with Jimmy Cricket, May McFetridge, Cash Returns, and it's in County Cavan in the Sleeve Russell Hotel. That'll be some night out. A night of comedy and music. That'll be some night out. That's Jimmy Cricket, May McFetridge, Cash Returns, and Susan McCann. That's what entertainment that. Absolutely fantastic. Anyway, it's just gone midday. I hope you're enjoying the crack with me. I'm Big O. I'm with you until 1 o'clock this afternoon, and then I'm with you Sunday morning again, 11 to 1 on the Sunday morning show. Anyway, this is Derek Ryan. I love Derek Ryan, a great singer. Oh, for goodness sake. Hang on a minute. Don't go away. Just talk among yourselves for a minute while I get this sorted out. Saw Doctors instead. All right.

I used to sing that when I was younger. It was just a long time ago. And I used to say, I have fallen for her mother. She could make her own way home. Anyway, good try. Great news if you're a person who's lives in Mid Ulster. Wild Country will be coming to you soon in Mid Ulster, all over Mid Ulster. Fantastic. At the moment, we're all over www.wildcountry.ie, and we're broadcasting to the most of Northern Ireland, and very shortly we'll be very strong in Mid Ulster. Well, we're looking forward to that, my friend. Indeed we are. Now this time, hopefully Derek Ryan will sing for me.

Derek Ryan and the Busking Ballot here. Now, Tam de Gee 100 road races will take place the 26th and 27th of June. That's today and tomorrow, I can tell you. And road closing times, Friday, today Friday from 11 to 9 and tomorrow Saturday from 9:30 to 7. It's Armagh, Banbridge and Craigavon, and is sponsored by Around the Pound, almost nationwide. Gerard Rice, a good friend of mine, Gerard Rice, a gentleman, and he loves the road racing. Indeed, I think he sponsored one of the Dunlops for a while. Anyway, that's the Tam de Gee 100 road races today and tomorrow, the 26th and 27th of June in Tam de Gee, and the road closes today from 11 to 9, so be prepared for having to make detours, and then Saturday from 9:30 to 7. So that's happening. Tam de Gee 100 road races. That'd be fantastic. Menulty Steam Titan, 8th of August. Vintage tractor run. Registration from 4:30. Return to village at 6 o'clock. Evening steam run and music on the street. There's horse drawn plan. There's road marking. Nathan Carter and the band, all folked up. Gavin Gribben, Matt Levy, and Jordan McPolland. What entertainment that is now! That's a Menulty Steam Treasure. That's kind of me, Menulty. That's Nathan Carter and his band, all folked up. Gavin Gribben, Matt Levy. Matt Levy's a fantastic singer, and Jordan McPolland. So I hope he's having a good time in Menulty. And that is kind of meat. Dave and Country Jiving Lessons in Waters, Old Coach Inn in Castle Blenny, every Tuesday evening from 7:30. If you want to learn to jive. In this day and age, you have to jive, right? And don't forget the opening 10 and nights at Donnacloney Football Club, open to all under 19 players from 7 o'clock at the Holmes Donnacloney, Thursday the 2nd, Monday the 6th, Thursday the 9th, Monday the 20th, the 23rd, the 27th, and the 30th. So that's what happened. And don't forget, folks, if you're a charity people and you want to us to promote your event, studio at wildcountry.ie, and that will get you there, my friend, indeed. That will get you there. All right, we'll have to go back to the music, my friends. This is Paul Harrington and Charlie McGettigan and the Rock and Roll Kids. I love this song.

0: former Eurovision winner, that was, of course, Paul Harrington and Charlie McGettigan and the Rock and Roll Kids. We'll take a wee small break and have a bit of comedy on the way.
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0: Yes, and you're welcome back. Don't forget, of course, the Bay Interiors big sale continues until tomorrow, Saturday. So there's the last couple of days to get the bargain of a lifetime at Bay Interiors, Sea View, Warren Point. Now, I mentioned earlier this morning that in the Sleeve Russell Hotel in Ballyconnell, coming up soon, they have a fantastic night of entertainment. Cash Returns, fantastic show. Tribute to Johnny Cash. Susan McCann. Mae McFetridge. And Jimmy Cricket. And here is Jimmy Cricket.
12: You know, Lemon, I do a lot of them when you've a knack behind. So was Club Africa. Along with the singer the other night, she was so bad, the other showed my man.
0: Oh dear, sorry about Jimmy Cricket. Sorry about poor Jimmy. I don't know what happened to Jimmy there. I'll give him a wee wipe and put him back in again and hope to God he works. He's some crack.

Ladies and gentlemen, come here. The priest stopped me today, you know, in the car. He said, you came around that bend very quick. I said, I know. It said dangerous, and I wanted to go around as quick as I could. Huh? I mean, what sort of a question is that? He said, you were doing 80 miles an hour. I said, I've only been in the car 20 minutes. He said, you were driving right down the middle of the road. I said, Mr. Policeman, come here. Oh, no, he was there. I said, I'm allowed to drive down the middle of the road. It says so on the driving license. He said, where does it say it? I said, look, read that. Tear along the dotted line. Huh? But you know when you're sitting there driving, you look out the window, you see some funny sights, don't you, ladies and gentlemen? Come here, lean over. I was driving down the motorway the other day, in the middle lane, and a fella came up the fast lane, running, and smoking a cigarette. He said, have you got a light? I said, you know, it can be dangerous. He said, no, only smoke six a day.

0: And he passed me. I said, fell on the bicycle. Come here. How is it you keep passing me? He said, you've caught my braces on your bumper. Oh, but you haven't heard the half of it. A chicken passed me with three legs. I thought Colonel Sanders was chasing it. Three legs, I thought it came from the Isle of Man. And I was doing about 80, it passed me. It ran into a field and through a farmhouse. I went up to knock the door. I said to the farmer, open it. Farmer, open it. Come here. I've just seen a chicken pass with three legs. It's the fastest I've ever seen. He said, I know. I breed them. I said, you breed them? He said, yeah. My wife likes a leg, my son likes a leg, and I like a leg. I said, what do they taste like? He said, I don't know. We haven't been able to catch them yet. Actually, I saw a fella driving a lorry, you know, with a chicken, and when he broke down, the chicken ran off. He rang up the AA. He said, AA, my big hen's gone. It's the biggest nightmare, isn't it, folks, when you break down? I broke down once. I rang up the AA. I said, AA? He said, aye, aye. You see, I don't like the AA. I joined them a month ago and they still haven't sent me a uniform. He said, what's your position? I said, I'm inside the phone box. And I'm outside a pub called the Major O'Rourke's Head. He said, that's Major Roadworks Ahead. Anyway, he turned up. He said, your gasket's blue. I said, what colour should it be? They charged me 25 quid to tow me back, but I got my own back. I kept my foot on the brakes all the way home. You know, a day I'll never forget, ladies and gentlemen, when I took my driving test. I went up to this policeman. I said, have you seen the examiner? He said, yes, he's the only one you never ran over. I was nervous. I said to the examiner, I said, I'm nervous. He said, I know, you're sitting in the back seat. Anyway, I got into the front. He said, is there anything behind you? I said, well, I've got a couple of bob in the building society. He said, have you looked in the mirror? I said, I don't buy a newspaper. He said, read me the number of the vehicle in front. I said, T-I-Z-E-R. He said, that's a lorry Kang lemonade. He said, highway code, what goes red, amber, green, amber, red? I said, a packet of opal fruits. And we took off. I saw a sign bend for half a mile, so I ducked down. He said, you've gone through a red light. I said, I know. My Uncle John does this all the time, and he's a great driver. Don't worry. A couple of minutes later, he said, you've gone through another red light. I said, I know. My Uncle John, he taught me to drive. He does it all the time. A couple of minutes later, he said, they're green, and you've stopped. I said, I know. My Uncle John could be coming the other way.
1: Jimmy Cricket at his best. Now we're going to take the news, folks. Here's the local news.
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4: From the iMedia News Centre. Stormont Speaker Edwin Poots has accused former Democratic Unionist Party Geoffrey Donaldson of destroying the innocence of children after his conviction for child sex abuse. He also accused Donaldson of telling lies many times over the years and added he never imagined the former party leader could have been so depraved. Poots made the comments on Facebook following Donaldson's conviction for 18 child sex offences, including rape, which he committed against two women when they were children. Donaldson has been remanded in custody and will be sentenced later this year. The Northern Ireland Assembly has backed a change to a cut-off date for compensation for relatives of people who were in mother and baby institutions. Previously, only families of victims who died after the 29th of September 2011 would have been eligible for redress payments under the proposed legislation, a plan which campaigners described as insulting. On Monday, Assembly members supported an amendment to widen the scheme to relatives whose family members died after the 28th of April 1953. Mark McCollum, who was born in the Marion Vale Institution in Newry, said he was relieved that eligibility for the scheme was extended. He never met his birth mother, Kathleen Maguire, who died in 2000 at the age of 54.

And finally, Gardaí Emergency Services attended the scene of a three-car road traffic collision on the M1 northbound at Junction 11 yesterday afternoon. The crash, which occurred shortly before 1:30 p.m, occurred just north of Drogheda. Gardaí say one person was brought to Our Lady of Lourdes Hospital for assessment and that no other injuries had been reported. Lengthy tailbacks were reported on the road for much of the afternoon, although the road has since reopened and traffic has returned to normal levels. That's the latest from the iMedia News Centre.

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Now, 21st Irish International Curling Championships take place Thursday the 27th of August to 30th of August. That's from Thursday to Sunday at the front shore beside the old baths in Warren Point. And you can join the Curling Club if you want. You could experience the joys of rowing the Curlings on the beautiful waters of Carlingford Lough. Now, the Curlings take place now on the Thursday. There's family and community come and try sessions free. If you want to have a go at rowing the Curling, from the first session is 10 o'clock in the morning to 11:30, and the second session is 12 noon to 1:30. And the location is the front shore beside the baths. And you're more than welcome to come and have a go free now. The races will take place on the 29th and 30th. Registration is 9:30. And the first race starts at 10:30. And there'll be tea, coffee and water available for participants. And the racing starts at 11 o'clock on the Sunday, the 30th of August. And of course they have, I want to thank all the sponsors. The Posh Pig and Bistro, Newry and Warren and Down Council, East Coast Adventure Centre, and the WBR Credit Union. That'll be a great weekend. Fantastic. Seamus O'Rourke stars in John B. Keane's The Love Hungry Farmer. And that takes place in Warren Point Town Hall Monday the 20th of July at 8 o'clock. Tickets are £20 each and are available from Bright Event or Event Bright, whatever it is. Okay. Let's get back to music. And it's Friday, folks. I hope you're enjoying the crack. Friday is very important. Friday's the start of the weekend. Here's Derek Ryan.

0: Well, that's very grand. Let us be sure that we know what day it is. It is indeed. It is Friday, which is brilliant indeed. And we hope you're enjoying the programme. We've only got about 23 minutes left. And don't forget, I'll be back with you Sunday morning, 11 to 1. Should be good out of crack, I'll tell you that. That's all right. Now, behave yourselves the weekend. Don't be taking too much wobbly water.
1: Now, tonight, I might just have a skinful.

0: Eh? No, admittedly, Carter, that was my head's going, ladies and gentlemen. I'm nearly finished. I have to lay down in the dark room for a while. Anyway, we're going to continue on with the music, but I must remind you that Bay Interiors, their sale continues until tomorrow. So today and tomorrow is your last chance of getting a fantastic furniture bargain in Bay Interiors in Warren Point. Give them a wee shout down. Jimmy Lynch, the top man, he believes in advertising with Wild Country. 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It's that good. 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So there you are. Now, if you want to advertise with Wild Country, you can email sales@wildcountry.ie and we get one of our sales reps to visit you. sales@wildcountry.ie, and there's great summer deals at the moment. £99 a week. And if you take a few weeks, we'll give you free advertising. Good stuff, I can tell you. Anyway, we'll take a wee break before we come on with the tumbling patties.
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originally from County Tyrone, that was Johnny Lockery. He spent his life in Manchester entertaining people, great singer and entertainer. Sadly passed away a few years ago, and his wife. But his son Sean took up the baton for that. Now, let me give you the weather forecast. Yes, my producer's brilliant, I have to say. Sunshine and showers, but still warm and humid. There'll be showers, some of them will be thundery. It will come brighter from the south through the afternoon, but still some showers around. Warm and humid. Maximum temperatures this afternoon, 27 degrees Celsius. Tonight, any showers dying out with some evening sunshine expected. Freshening and southwest winds clouding over. The risk of some showers later in the night, feeling quite muggy. And temperatures tonight, 14 degrees Celsius. Saturday, a cloudy start to the weekend with some showers and fresh winds. Showers may turn heavy with some thunder in the afternoon and evening. Maximum temperatures tomorrow, Saturday, 22 degrees. The outlook from Sunday to Tuesday, remaining warm on Sunday and Monday, but still with a freshening breeze. Plenty of bright weather, but scattered showers, dry and bright, with lighter winds on Tuesday. So there you go. Let's get back to the music, and these are the Tumbling Paddies.

Tumbling Paddies there, and Dirty Old Town. Good stuff, eh? Right, we've got, what, just over 7 minutes left on the programme. Do hope you enjoyed the crack. I put out the wrong news, and I'm off in the age, ladies and gentlemen. I don't mind admitting it, anyway. We try to keep it as country as we can, and this is my old buddy, the gentle giant of country music, all the way from Drumlish in County Longford. This is Mick Flavin.

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He taped his show so he could be home with her. The radio was playing as he walked in on her and her lover. And he heard himself saying the last words they ever heard.

Thanks very much for listening, and God bless you all. Have yourselves a lovely Friday and Saturday, and join me Sunday morning, 11 o'clock until 1, and we'll do it all again. God bless you all. Have a great weekend.

Goodbye to you, and goodbye to you, goodbye to you and Uri, goodbye to you and Dundalk, goodbye to you in Belfast and Lisburn, in Mid Ulster, in Enniskillen, Kilkeel, everywhere around the world. Goodbye and God bless.

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3: From the Sky News Centre at 1, a man's been sentenced to life in prison after killing six people when he drove his car into crowds at a Christmas market in Germany. The psychiatrist from Saudi Arabia, named only as Talib A, carried out the attack in Magdeburg in December 2024. Five women and a nine-year-old boy died while hundreds more were injured. Philip Peplo survived the attack. He says what began as a joyful celebration turned to tragedy in seconds.
4: So much blood, so much pain, so much screaming, so much crying. Many people died.
3: It's been confirmed the King and Queen won't live at Buckingham Palace despite £370 million worth of renovations. That's according to newly released royal accounts, which also show £5 million was spent on travel. Hospital bosses are investigating why 40 people accessed the medical files of a boy who fell into a crocodile pit. The three-year-old still recovering at Addenbrookes Hospital. Andrew and Tristan Tate have had a legal action against the Crown Prosecution Service thrown out by a High Court judge. The controversial influencers, who deny rape charges, had been challenging the decision not to disclose the names of their alleged victims. The boss of the country's largest ambulance service is warning people to drink responsibly and avoid exercising outside as a heatwave grips the UK. A red extreme heat warning for southeast England has been extended until 9 o'clock tonight. While many of us struggle to cope, Fergus Elias of the Balfour Winery in Kent says it's perfect for winemaking.
5: If you think about where grapes are grown traditionally, you know, you see this in southern France, South Africa, Australia. You know, these are not cool countries. So actually, yeah, the vineyard and the vines are quite happy. They like this. This is nice.
3: And finally, in sport, England captain Ben Stokes has led from the front, taking three wickets on day two of the third cricket test against New Zealand. Heading towards lunch a short time ago, the tourists were on 417 for seven. That's the latest. I'm Chris Milligan.
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9: From the iMedia News Centre. An investigation has uncovered more secrets behind the double life of disgraced former MP Geoffrey Donaldson. Senior former police officers and politicians spoke about behaviour they described as hypocritical and which put Donaldson in danger of being compromised by his political components. Incidents included a visit to a London sauna marketed as a meeting place for gay men the same year he described homosexuality as sinful. Whilst much of the conduct is not illegal, it tells a story of a double life. The ex-DUP leader was this week convicted of 18 counts of sex abuse, including one count of rape which he committed against two women when they were children. Health Minister Mike Nesbitt has said the 24-hour strike by consultants and specialist doctors yesterday was highly regrettable after almost 2,000 appointments were cancelled. Speaking at Stormont after a BMA delegation representing the doctors met with members of the Stormont Health Committee, the former UUP leader said he couldn't go above 3.5% pay offer without first getting an endorsement from his executive colleagues. But Mr. David Farron of the Northern Ireland Consultants Committee said 3.5% was below inflation and effectively a pay cut. And finally, the Taoiseach has said the government will do everything it can to support Mandy Kelly in her fight to be reunited with her two sons. Mandy, who lives in Dundalk, hasn't seen her sons Zane and Karim since March 2022 when they were taken by their father during a family holiday in Egypt. Mandy subsequently won custody of her sons in both the Irish and Egyptian courts, but a travel ban on the children leaving Egypt has delayed their return home. An appeal against that ban was due to be heard in Cairo last Saturday, but was postponed until August. That's the latest from the iMedia News Centre.
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14: Doing a great job, man. Thank you.
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2: sport.
7: England are making their preparations to bounce back after Tuesday's goalless draw against Ghana. Forward Eberechi Eze has been discussing his World Cup debut.
10: Every game is difficult and different, so you face different challenges. It was a tough game to come into. They were extremely solid and they were well versed in how they played, so it made it difficult for us at times, but that was responsibility I've got, I guess.
7: They play their third World Cup group match against Panama in New Jersey on Saturday. In other football news, it's understood Manchester City have secured the signing of Elliot Anderson from Nottingham Forest. Cricket and Ben Stokes' return as England captain descended into a day of punishment as New Zealand ended the day on 361 for 4. The team battled against soaring temperatures in the third test at Trent Bridge, but England bowling consultant Tim Southey is optimistic.
11: Sit here on day one, New Zealand 4 down, 2 new batters tomorrow, obviously night watchman at 1 in, a new ball in hand, so exciting time to go into day 2.
7: And Emma Raducanu was facing a race to be fit after missing training at Wimbledon. This understood the 23-year-old is managing a shin injury.
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3: Canada has become eligible to enter the Eurovision Song Contest. Its national public broadcaster, CBC, and Radio Canada has joined the European Broadcasting Union, which runs the singing competition, meaning it could theoretically enter the contest in the future. American singer Olivia Rodrigo has been added to the Fortnite video game as a non-playable character. The 23-year-old, who recently hit number one with her latest album, will also see merchandise added to the game shop until July the 25th. Award-winning actors Martin Freeman and Mackenzie Crook are to reunite to commemorate 25 years since The Office launched in the UK. The pair will feature in an upcoming special episode of BBC Two Remembers to celebrate the acclaimed British comedy. The Rolling Stones have released a new song featuring The Cure singer Robert Smith. Divine Intervention is one of two songs on their new album, which stars the singer, and two books of condolence have opened for the late artist David Hockney in his home city of Bradford. Hockney, who's best known for works such as The Splash, died earlier this month.
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2: From the iMedia News Centre, an investigation has uncovered more secrets behind the double life of disgraced former MP Geoffrey Donaldson. Senior former police officers and politicians spoke about behaviour they described as hypocritical and which put Donaldson in danger of being compromised by his political components. Incidents included a visit to a London sauna marketed as a meeting place for gay men the same year he described homosexuality as sinful. Whilst much of the conduct is not illegal, it tells a story of a double life. The ex-DUP leader was this week convicted of 18 counts of sex abuse, including one count of rape which he committed against two women when they were children. Health Minister Mike Nesbitt has said the 24-hour strike by consultants and specialist doctors yesterday was highly regrettable after almost 2,000 appointments were cancelled. Speaking at Stormont after a BMA delegation representing the doctors met with members of the Stormont Health Committee, the former UUP leader said he couldn't go above 3.5% pay offer without first getting an endorsement from his executive colleagues. But Mr. David Farron of the Northern Ireland Consultants Committee said 3.5% was below inflation and effectively a pay cut. And finally, the Taoiseach has said the government will do everything it can to support Mandy Kelly in her fight to be reunited with her two sons. Mandy, who lives in Dundalk, hasn't seen her sons Zayn and Karim since March 2022 when they were taken by their father during a family holiday in Egypt. Mandy subsequently won custody of her sons in both the Irish and Egyptian courts, but a travel ban on the children leaving Egypt has delayed their return home. An appeal against that ban was due to be heard in Cairo last Saturday, but was postponed until August. That's the latest from the iMedia News Centre.
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8: England are making their preparations to bounce back after Tuesday's goalless draw against Ghana. Forward Eberechi Eze has been discussing his World Cup debut.
9: Every game is difficult and different, so you face different challenges. It was a tough game to come into. They were extremely solid and they were well versed in how they played, so it made it difficult for us at times, but that's the responsibility I've got, I guess.
8: They play their third World Cup group match against Panama in New Jersey on Saturday. In other football news, it's understood Manchester City have secured the signing of Elliot Anderson from Nottingham Forest. Cricket and Ben Stokes' return as England captain descended into a day of punishment as New Zealand ended the day on 361 for four. The team battled against soaring temperatures in the third test at Trent Bridge, but England bowling consultant Tim Southey is optimistic.
10: You said you're on day one, New Zealand four down, doing your batters tomorrow, obviously Night Watchman at one end, a new ball in hand, so exciting time to go into day two.
8: And Emma Raducanu was facing a race to be fit after missing training at Wimbledon. It's understood the 23-year-old is managing a shin injury.
0: Wild Country. 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
1: The FTSE 100 made strong progress on Thursday amid an improving outlook for inflation following this week's drop in oil prices and as the Dow Jones reached a new record best. It closed up 68 points at 10,529. In New York, the Dow Jones Industrial Average was up 0.9%, hitting an all-time high. H&M has reported sluggish sales in recent months as efforts to tighten stock left some stores unable to meet shopper demand. The Swedish fashion giant has reported net sales of £8.1 billion for the first half of its financial year, 3% lower than 12 months ago. Debt to energy suppliers has reached a new record high. Ofgem says it stands at £4.79 billion, a 5% increase on the last quarter. The latest figures come ahead of the energy price cap rising by 13% on July the 1st. And the cost of living crisis is failing to put a dent in spending on live shows, festivals and events. Live entertainment company Live Nation has reported an 18% increase.
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0: Broadcasting from the tippy top of the Flower Mound, deep in the heart of Northern Ireland, this is Wild Country, part of the iMedia Broadcasting Group. 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
1: From the Sky News Centre at 2, Venezuela's leader says the number of confirmed dead after earthquakes there has risen to 589. Nearly 3,000 others are injured after back-to-back tremors on Wednesday. Search teams are working around the clock as tens of thousands are still missing. Among them is a man called Gregory, whose family and friends are holding a vigil outside his apartment.
2: We are hoping to find him in another place that the workers haven't been able to reach.
3: He's an excellent psychologist, and we are here hoping they'll find him. His patients are waiting for him, and we are too.
1: The Department of Health's condemned hospital staff accused of snooping on the records of a boy injured by a crocodile. The three-year-old's recovering at Addenbrookes in Cambridge after ending up in a zoo's reptile enclosure last week. A man who killed six people when he drove a car into crowds at a Christmas market in Germany has been jailed for life. Five women and a nine-year-old boy were killed in the attack in Magdeburg in 2024. The King and Queen will not live at Buckingham Palace despite £370 million worth of renovations. That's according to the latest royal accounts. The sovereign grant, which funds the monarch's household and duties, has increased to £132 million. Royal commentator Jenny Bond says it's forecast to nearly double over a three-year period.
4: We all have these household expenses, don't we? So I'm not sure it entirely washes, to be honest. It seems to me to be an awful lot of money and a substantial increase when the rest of us are really, fighting with the cost of living.
1: The heat wave's continuing to break records. Temperatures have reached 36.9 degrees at Wattisham in Suffolk, making it the UK's hottest ever June day. And Ben Stokes has led England's fight back on day two of the decisive third cricket test with New Zealand at Trent Bridge. A short time ago, the tourists resumed after lunch on 426 for seven. That's the latest. I'm Daisy Steele.
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7: From the iMedia News Centre, an investigation has uncovered more secrets behind the double life of disgraced former MP Geoffrey Donaldson. Senior former police officers and politicians spoke about behaviour they described as hypocritical and which put Donaldson in danger of being compromised by his political components. Incidents included a visit to a London sauna marketed as a meeting place for gay men the same year he described homosexuality as sinful. Whilst much of the conduct is not illegal, it tells a story of a double life. The ex-DUP leader was this week convicted of 18 counts of sex abuse, including one count of rape which he committed against two women when they were children. Health Minister Mike Nesbitt has said the 24-hour strike by consultants and specialist doctors yesterday was highly regrettable after almost 2,000 appointments were cancelled. Speaking at Stormont after a BMA delegation representing the doctors met with members of the Stormont Health Committee, the former UUP leader said he couldn't go above 3.5% pay offer without first getting an endorsement from his executive colleagues. But Mr. David Farron of the Northern Ireland Consultants Committee said 3.5% was below inflation and effectively a pay cut. And finally, the Taoiseach has said the government will do everything it can to support Mandy Kelly in her fight to be reunited with her two sons. Mandy, who lives in Dundalk, hasn't seen her sons Zane and Karim since March 2022 when they were taken by their father during a family holiday in Egypt. Mandy subsequently won custody of her sons in both the Irish and Egyptian courts, but a travel ban on the children leaving Egypt has delayed their return home. An appeal against that ban was due to be heard in Cairo last Saturday, but was postponed until August. That's the latest from the iMedia News Centre.
0: Wild Country. Sport.
8: England are making their preparations to bounce back after Tuesday's goalless draw against Ghana. Forward Eberechi Eze has been discussing his World Cup debut.
9: Every game is difficult and different, so you face different challenges. It was a tough game to come into. They were extremely solid and they were well-versed in how they played, so it made it difficult for us at times, but that was responsibility I've got, I guess.
8: They play their third World Cup group match against Panama in New Jersey on Saturday. In other football news, it's understood Manchester City have secured the signing of Elliot Anderson from Nottingham Forest. Cricket and Ben Stokes' return as England captain descended into a day of punishment as New Zealand ended the day on 361-4. The team battled against soaring temperatures in the third test at Trent Bridge, but England bowling consultant Tim Southey is optimistic.
10: Sit here on day one, New Zealand four down, two new batters tomorrow, obviously Mark Watchman at one end, a new ball in hand, so exciting time to go into day two.
8: And Emma Raducanu was facing a race to be fit after missing training at Wimbledon. This understood the 23-year-old is managing a shin injury.
0: Wild Country. 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

0: should be a bright afternoon with any showers dying out. Some evening sunshine expected as well. Temperatures as high as 25 with overnight lows of 14.
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9: Canada has become eligible to enter the Eurovision Song Contest. Its national public broadcaster, CBC and Radio Canada, has joined the European Broadcasting Union, which runs the singing competition, meaning it could theoretically enter the contest in the future. American singer Olivia Rodrigo has been added to the Fortnite video game as a non-playable character. The 23-year-old, who recently hit number one with her latest album, will also see merchandise added to the game's shop until July the 25th. Award-winning actors Martin Freeman and Mackenzie Crook are to reunite to commemorate 25 years since The Office launched in the UK. The pair will feature in an upcoming special episode of BBC Two Remembers to celebrate the acclaimed British comedy. The Rolling Stones have released a new song featuring The Cure singer Robert Smith. Divine Intervention is one of two songs on their new album, which stars the singer, and two books of condolence have opened for the late artist David Hockney in his home city of Bradford. Hockney, who's best known for works such as The Splash, died earlier this month.
8: Wild Country Entertainment. 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
1: England are making their preparations to bounce back after Tuesday's goalless draw against Ghana. Forward Eberechi Eze has been discussing his World Cup debut.
2: Every game is difficult and different, so you face different challenges. It was a tough game to come into. They were extremely solid and they were well versed in how they played, so it made it difficult for us at times, but type of responsibility I've got, I guess.
1: They play their third World Cup group match against Panama in New Jersey on Saturday. In other football news, it's understood Manchester City have secured the signing of Elliot Anderson from Nottingham Forest. Cricket and Ben Stokes' return as England captain descended into a day of punishment as New Zealand ended the day on 361 for 4. The team battled against soaring temperatures in the third test at Trent Bridge, but England bowling consultant Tim Southey is optimistic.
3: Sit here on day one, New Zealand 4 down, 2 new batters tomorrow, obviously night watchman at one end, a new ball in hand, so exciting time to go into day two.
1: And Emma Raducanu was facing a race to be fit after missing training at Wimbledon. This understood the 23-year-old is managing a shin injury.
0: Wild Country. Sport. 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
5: From the iMedia News Centre, an investigation has uncovered more secrets behind the double life of disgraced former MP Geoffrey Donaldson. Senior former police officers and politicians spoke about behaviour they described as hypocritical and which put Donaldson in danger of being compromised by his political components. Incidents included a visit to a London sauna marketed as a meeting place for gay men the same year he described homosexuality as sinful. Whilst much of the conduct is not illegal, it tells a story of a double life. The ex-DUP leader was this week convicted of 18 counts of sex abuse, including one count of rape which he committed against two women when they were children. Health Minister Mike Nesbitt has said the 24-hour strike by consultants and specialist doctors yesterday was highly regrettable after almost 2,000 appointments were cancelled. Speaking at Stormont after a BMA delegation representing the doctors met with members of the Stormont Health Committee, the former UUP leader said he couldn't go above 3.5% pay offer without first getting an endorsement from his executive colleagues. But Mr. David Farron of the Northern Ireland Consultants Committee said 3.5% was below inflation and effectively a pay cut. And finally, the Taoiseach has said the government will do everything it can to support Mandy Kelly in her fight to be reunited with her two sons. Mandy, who lives in Dundalk, hasn't seen her sons Zane and Karim since March 2022 when they were taken by their father during a family holiday in Egypt. Mandy subsequently won custody of her sons in both the Irish and Egyptian courts, but a travel ban on the children leaving Egypt has delayed their return home. An appeal against that ban was due to be heard in Cairo last Saturday, but was postponed until August. That's the latest from the iMedia News Centre.
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3: 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Northern Ireland.

It should be a bright afternoon with any showers dying out. Some evening sunshine expected as well. Temperatures as high as 25 with overnight lows of 14.

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1: The FTSE 100 made strong progress on Thursday amid an improving outlook for inflation following this week's drop in oil prices and as the Dow Jones reached a new record best. It closed up 68 points at 10,529. In New York, the Dow Jones Industrial Average was up 0.9%, hitting an all-time high. H&M has reported sluggish sales in recent months as efforts to tighten stock left some stores unable to meet shopper demand. The Swedish fashion giant has reported net sales of £8.1 billion for the first half of its financial year, 3% lower than 12 months ago. Debt to energy suppliers has reached a new record high. Ofgem says it stands at £4.79 billion, a 5% increase on the last quarter. The latest figures come ahead of the energy price cap rising by 13% on July the 1st. And the cost of living crisis is failing to put a dent in spending on live shows, festivals and events. Live entertainment company Live Nation has reported an 18% increase.
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5: Well, there's always been groups of people that never could see eye to eye. But I always thought if they ever had a chance to sit down and talk face to face, they might realize they got a lot in common.

0: Well, I was sitting in a coffee shop, just having a cup to pass the time, swapping rodeo stories with this old cowboy friend of mine, when some motorcycle riders started snickering in the back, started poking fun at my
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3: From the Sky News Centre at 3. The number of people killed in double earthquakes in Venezuela has risen to nearly 600. Around 3,000 others are injured, with the country's interim leader Delcy Rodriguez warning the number could rise substantially. Search teams are continuing to hunt for survivors. Anthony is still holding out hope for his family.
4: This is my family, my wife and my three kids. I haven't been able to contact them. He knows they're trapped in there.
5: En vez de estar saqueando, por favor, vengan a ayudarnos.
4: Yeah, we're still in the 48 hours window and I really believe that they are still alive. What we do need now is help.
3: The UK is pledging £2 million in aid. Health officials have criticised NHS staff accused of accessing the medical records of a child who was attacked by a crocodile last week without permission. The three-year-old is recovering at Addenbrooke's hospital after being injured at a zoo in Cambridgeshire. A man responsible for a deadly Christmas market attack in the German city of Magdeburg has been sentenced to life in prison. Six people, including a nine-year-old boy, were killed when a car was driven into the crowds in 2024. New royal accounts suggest the King and Queen won't live at Buckingham Palace, despite renovation work costing £369 million. They also show the sovereign grant has increased to £132 million. A van driver has been praised after he gave armed police a lift to help chase down a suspect. He pulled over to help as a man fled the scene of a serious assault in Kent.
6: Get back. Go.
7: I'm going.
6: Go. Cheers, buddy. Follow that police officer. Don't press. Keep going. Stop here on the right. Don't move. Put your hands on your head.
3: The chase on the high street in Margate was captured by the officer's body-worn camera. And the UK has set a new June temperature record as the heatwave continues. A high of 36.9 degrees has been recorded at Wattisham in Suffolk. It's the hottest June day on record. That's the latest. I'm Daisy Steele.
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1: 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Sport.
15: England are making their preparations to bounce back after Tuesday's goalless draw against Ghana. Forward Eberechi Eze has been discussing his World Cup debut.
16: Every game is difficult and different, so you face different challenges. It was a tough game to come into. They were extremely solid and they were well versed in how they played, so they made it difficult for us at times, but that was a responsibility I've got, I guess.
15: They play their third World Cup group match against Panama in New Jersey on Saturday. In other football news, it's understood Manchester City have secured the signing of Elliot Anderson from Nottingham Forest. Cricket and Ben Stokes' return as England captain descended into a day of punishment as New Zealand ended the day on 361-4. The team battled against soaring temperatures in the third test at Trent Bridge, but England bowling consultant Tim Southey is optimistic.
17: We sit here on day one, New Zealand 4 down, doing your batters tomorrow, obviously night watchman at one end, a new ball in hand, so exciting time to go into day two.
15: And Emma Raducanu was facing a race to be fit after missing training at Wimbledon. It's understood the 23-year-old is managing a shin injury.
1: Wild Country. 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
4: Canada has become eligible to enter the Eurovision Song Contest. Its national public broadcaster, CBC and Radio Canada, has joined the European Broadcasting Union, which runs the singing competition, meaning it could theoretically enter the contest in the future. American singer Olivia Rodrigo has been added to the Fortnite video game as a non-playable character. The 23-year-old, who recently hit number one with her latest album, will also see merchandise added to the game's shop until July the 25th. Award-winning actors Martin Freeman and Mackenzie Crook are to reunite to commemorate 25 years since The Office launched in the UK. The pair will feature in an upcoming special episode of BBC Two Remembers to celebrate the acclaimed British comedy. The Rolling Stones have released a new song featuring The Cure singer Robert Smith. Divine Intervention is one of two songs on their new album, which stars the singer, and two books of condolence have opened for the late artist David Hockney in his home city of Bradford. Hockney, who's best known for works such as The Splash, died earlier this month.
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7: From the iMedia News Centre, an investigation has uncovered more secrets behind the double life of disgraced former MP Geoffrey Donaldson. Senior former police officers and politicians spoke about behaviour they described as hypocritical and which put Donaldson in danger of being compromised by his political components. Incidents included a visit to a London sauna marketed as a meeting place for gay men the same year he described homosexuality as sinful. Whilst much of the conduct is not illegal, it tells a story of a double life. The ex-DUP leader was this week convicted of 18 counts of sex abuse, including one count of rape which he committed against two women when they were children. Health Minister Mike Nesbitt has said the 24-hour strike by consultants and specialist doctors yesterday was highly regrettable after almost 2,000 appointments were cancelled. Speaking at Stormont after a BMA delegation representing the doctors met with members of the Stormont Health Committee, the former UUP leader said he couldn't go above 3.5% pay offer without first getting an endorsement from his executive colleagues. But Mr. David Farron of the Northern Ireland Consultants Committee said 3.5% was below inflation and effectively a pay cut. And finally, the Taoiseach has said the government will do everything it can to support Mandy Kelly in her fight to be reunited with her two sons. Mandy, who lives in Dundalk, hasn't seen her sons Zayn and Karim since March 2022 when they were taken by their father during a family holiday in Egypt. Mandy subsequently won custody of her sons in both the Irish and Egyptian courts, but a travel ban on the children leaving Egypt has delayed their return home. An appeal against that ban was due to be heard in Cairo last Saturday, but was postponed until August. That's the latest from the iMedia News Centre.
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4: England are making their preparations to bounce back after Tuesday's goalless draw against Ghana. Forward Eberechi Eze has been discussing his World Cup debut.
5: Every game is difficult and different, so you face different challenges. It was a tough game to come into. They were extremely solid and they were well-versed in how they played, so it made it difficult for us at times, but that's a responsibility I've got, I guess.
4: They play their third World Cup group match against Panama in New Jersey on Saturday. In other football news, it's understood Manchester City have secured the signing of Elliot Anderson from Nottingham Forest. Cricket and Ben Stokes' return as England captain descended into a day of punishment as New Zealand ended the day on 361 for 4. The team battled against soaring temperatures in the third test at Trent Bridge, but England bowling consultant Tim Southey is optimistic.
6: Sit here on day one, New Zealand 4 down, 2 new batters tomorrow, obviously night watchman at one end, a new ball in hand, so exciting time to go into day two.
4: And Emma Raducanu was facing a race to be fit after missing training at Wimbledon. This understood the 23-year-old is managing a shin injury.
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7: From the iMedia News Centre, an investigation has uncovered more secrets behind the double life of disgraced former MP Geoffrey Donaldson. Senior former police officers and politicians spoke about behaviour they described as hypocritical and which put Donaldson in danger of being compromised by his political components. Incidents included a visit to a London sauna marketed as a meeting place for gay men the same year he described homosexuality as sinful. Whilst much of the conduct is not illegal, it tells a story of a double life. The ex-DUP leader was this week convicted of 18 counts of sex abuse, including one count of rape which he committed against two women when they were children. Health Minister Mike Nesbitt has said the 24-hour strike by consultants and specialist doctors yesterday was highly regrettable after almost 2,000 appointments were cancelled. Speaking at Stormont after a BMA delegation representing the doctors met with members of the Stormont Health Committee, the former UUP leader said he couldn't go above 3.5% pay offer without first getting an endorsement from his executive colleagues. But Mr. David Farron of the Northern Ireland Consultants Committee said 3.5% was below inflation and effectively a pay cut. And finally, the Taoiseach has said the government will do everything it can to support Mandy Kelly in her fight to be reunited with her two sons. Mandy, who lives in Dundalk, hasn't seen her sons Zane and Karim since March 2022 when they were taken by their father during a family holiday in Egypt. Mandy subsequently won custody of her sons in both the Irish and Egyptian courts, but a travel ban on the children leaving Egypt has delayed their return home. An appeal against that ban was due to be heard in Cairo last Saturday, but was postponed until August. That's the latest from the iMedia News Centre.
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3: Doing a great job, man. Thank you. Wild Country weather.
4: It should be a bright afternoon with any showers dying out. Some evening sunshine expected as well. Temperatures as high as 25 with overnight lows of 14.

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1: The FTSE 100 made strong progress on Thursday amid an improving outlook for inflation following this week's drop in oil prices and as the Dow Jones reached a new record best. It closed up 68 points at 10,529. In New York, the Dow Jones Industrial Average was up 0.9%, hitting an all-time high. H&M has reported sluggish sales in recent months as efforts to tighten stock left some stores unable to meet shopper demand. The Swedish fashion giant has reported net sales of £8.1 billion for the first half of its financial year, 3% lower than 12 months ago. Debt to energy suppliers has reached a new record high. Ofgem says it stands at £4.79 billion, a 5% increase on the last quarter. The latest figures come ahead of the energy price cap rising by 13% on July the 1st. And the cost of living crisis is failing to put a dent in spending on live shows, festivals and events. Live entertainment company Live Nation has reported an 18% increase.
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1: From the Sky News Centre at 4. Venezuela's acting president, Delcy Rodriguez, says nearly 600 people are now known to have died in earthquakes there. The search continues for survivors. More than 50,000 people are still missing. Eleanor Rakes from the International Rescue Committee says it'll take a long time for the country to recover.
2: We have to start thinking about shoring up public services in impacted areas that were already very overstretched and anticipating mental health, psychosocial support. And this is a disaster in a country already experiencing political and economic turmoil.
1: The Department of Health says it's unacceptable for staff to access patient records inappropriately. Dozens of staff at Addenbrookes Hospital are alleged to have looked at the file of a boy thrown into a crocodile's pit. The Home Office wants to turn three more military barracks into accommodation for nearly 4,000 asylum seekers. Ministers are seeking planning permission for sites in Oxfordshire, Suffolk and North Yorkshire. The Refugee Council's hit out at the plan, saying it's more of the failed policies of previous Prime Ministers. Callum Millers, the Liberal Democrat MP for one of the areas in Bicester.
3: It sits adjacent to a small village of about 370 people. It's 5 miles from Bicester itself. And I genuinely don't know what the government's thought is about how social cohesion and relations in the community would be managed if this large number of people were placed in such an isolated rural location.
1: The King and Queen won't live at Buckingham Palace despite £370 million worth of renovations. New royal accounts also reveal public funding for the family will double to £100 million by 2028. June's heat record's been broken for a third day in a row as much of the UK continues to bake in extreme weather. The Met Office says it's reached 36.9 degrees in Wassersham in Suffolk. And England's cricketers have responded well at Trent Bridge after New Zealand scored 438 in their first innings. A short time ago, they were 73 for one at tee after Ben Duckett hit a half century. That's the latest. I'm Daisy Steele.
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0: 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Sport.
11: England are making their preparations to bounce back after Tuesday's goalless draw against Ghana. Forward Eberechi Eze has been discussing his World Cup debut.
12: Every game is difficult and different, so you face different challenges. It was a tough game to come into. They were extremely solid and they were well versed in how they played, so it made it difficult for us at times, but that was a responsibility I've got, I guess.
11: They play their third World Cup group match against Panama in New Jersey on Saturday. In other football news, it's understood Manchester City have secured the signing of Elliot Anderson from Nottingham Forest. Cricket and Ben Stokes' return as England captain descended into a day of punishment as New Zealand ended the day on 361 for 4. The team battled against soaring temperatures in the third test at Trent Bridge, but England bowling consultant Tim Southey is optimistic.
13: You said you're on day one, New Zealand 4 down, doing your batters tomorrow, obviously night watchman at one end, a new ball in hand, so exciting time to go into day two.
11: And Emma Raducanu was facing a race to be fit after missing training at Wimbledon. It's understood the 23-year-old is managing a shin injury.
0: Wild Country. 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
4: Canada has become eligible to enter the Eurovision Song Contest. Its national public broadcaster, CBC, and Radio Canada has joined the European Broadcasting Union, which runs the singing competition, meaning it could theoretically enter the contest in the future. American singer Olivia Rodrigo has been added to the Fortnite video game as a non-playable character. The 23-year-old, who recently hit number one with her latest album, will also see merchandise added to the game's shop until July the 25th. Award-winning actors Martin Freeman and Mackenzie Crook are to reunite to commemorate 25 years since The Office launched in the UK. The pair will feature in an upcoming special episode of BBC Two Remembers to celebrate the acclaimed British comedy. The Rolling Stones have released a new song featuring The Cure singer Robert Smith. Divine Intervention is one of two songs on their new album which stars the singer, and two books of condolence have opened for the late artist David Hockney in his home city of Bradford. Hockney, who's best known for works such as The Splash, died earlier this month.
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7: From the iMedia News Centre. An investigation has uncovered more secrets behind the double life of disgraced former MP Geoffrey Donaldson. Senior former police officers and politicians spoke about behaviour they described as hypocritical and which put Donaldson in danger of being compromised by his political components. Incidents included a visit to a London sauna marketed as a meeting place for gay men the same year he described homosexuality as sinful. Whilst much of the conduct is not illegal, it tells a story of a double life. The ex-DUP leader was this week convicted of 18 counts of sex abuse, including one count of rape which he committed against two women when they were children. Health Minister Mike Nesbitt has said the 24-hour strike by consultants and specialist doctors yesterday was highly regrettable after almost 2,000 appointments were cancelled. Speaking at Stormont after a BMA delegation representing the doctors met with members of the Stormont Health Committee, the former UUP leader said he couldn't go above 3.5% pay offer without first getting an endorsement from his executive colleagues. But Mr. David Farron of the Northern Ireland Consultants Committee said 3.5% was below inflation and effectively a pay cut. And finally, the Taoiseach has said the government will do everything it can to support Mandy Kelly in her fight to be reunited with her two sons. Mandy, who lives in Dundalk, hasn't seen her sons Zane and Karim since March 2022 when they were taken by their father during a family holiday in Egypt. Mandy subsequently won custody of her sons in both the Irish and Egyptian courts, but a travel ban on the children leaving Egypt has delayed their return home. An appeal against that ban was due to be heard in Cairo last Saturday, but was postponed until August. That's the latest from the iMedia News Centre.
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4: England are making their preparations to bounce back after Tuesday's goalless draw against Ghana. Forward Eberechi Eze has been discussing his World Cup debut.
5: Every game is difficult and different, so you face different challenges. It was a tough game to come into. They were extremely solid and they were well versed in how they played, so it made it difficult for us at times, but that was a responsibility I've got, I guess.
4: They play their third World Cup group match against Panama in New Jersey on Saturday. In other football news, it's understood Manchester City have secured the signing of Elliot Anderson from Nottingham Forest. Cricket and Ben Stokes' return as England captain descended into a day of punishment as New Zealand ended the day on 361 for four. The team battled against soaring temperatures in the third test at Trent Bridge, but England bowling consultant Tim Southee is optimistic.
6: You said you're on day one, New Zealand four down, doing your batters tomorrow. Obviously, Mike Watchman at one end, a new ball in hand, so exciting time to go into day two.
4: And Emma Raducanu was facing a race to be fit after missing training at Wimbledon. It's understood the 23-year-old is managing a shin injury.
3: Wild Country. 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
7: From the iMedia News Centre, an investigation has uncovered more secrets behind the double life of disgraced former MP Geoffrey Donaldson. Senior former police officers and politicians spoke about behaviour they described as hypocritical and which put Donaldson in danger of being compromised by his political components. Incidents included a visit to a London sauna marketed as a meeting place for gay men the same year he described homosexuality as sinful. Whilst much of the conduct is not illegal, it tells a story of a double life. The ex-DUP leader was this week convicted of 18 counts of sex abuse, including one count of rape which he committed against two women when they were children. Health Minister Mike Nesbitt has said the 24-hour strike by consultants and specialist doctors yesterday was highly regrettable after almost 2,000 appointments were cancelled. Speaking at Stormont after a BMA delegation representing the doctors met with members of the Stormont Health Committee, the former UUP leader said he couldn't go above 3.5% pay offer without first getting an endorsement from his executive colleagues. But Mr. David Farron of the Northern Ireland Consultants Committee said 3.5% was below inflation and effectively a pay cut. And finally, the Taoiseach has said the government will do everything it can to support Mandy Kelly in her fight to be reunited with her two sons. Mandy, who lives in Dundalk, hasn't seen her sons Zane and Karim since March 2022 when they were taken by their father during a family holiday in Egypt. Mandy subsequently won custody of her sons in both the Irish and Egyptian courts, but a travel ban on the children leaving Egypt has delayed their return home. An appeal against that ban was due to be heard in Cairo last Saturday, but was postponed until August. That's the latest from the iMedia News Centre.
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1: The FTSE 100 made strong progress on Thursday amid an improving outlook for inflation following this week's drop in oil prices and as the Dow Jones reached a new record best. It closed up 68 points at 10,529. In New York, the Dow Jones Industrial Average was up 0.9%, hitting an all-time high. H&M has reported sluggish sales in recent months as efforts to tighten stock left some stores unable to meet shopper demand. The Swedish fashion giant has reported net sales of £8.1 billion for the first half of its financial year, 3% lower than 12 months ago. Debt to energy suppliers has reached a new record high. Ofgem says it stands at £4.79 billion, a 5% increase on the last quarter. The latest figures come ahead of the energy price cap rising by 13% on July the 1st. And the cost of living crisis is failing to put a dent in spending on live shows, festivals and events. Live entertainment company Live Nation has reported an 18% increase.
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1: From the Sky News Centre at 5, the search for survivors is continuing in Venezuela after two powerful earthquakes devastated parts of the country. Almost 600 people are confirmed dead and around 50,000 remain unaccounted for. Rescuers are still pulling people alive from collapsed buildings. One survivor, Graciela Mora, was pulled from the rubble of her home.
2: When the earthquake started, I clung as tightly as I could to the doorframe, so tightly that I broke my finger. I held on tight, really tight, to the doorframe until all the floors collapsed. And then I saw her hand and grabbed it.
1: A man's been jailed for 3.5 years for assaults on two female police officers and a member of the public at Manchester Airport. Mohamed Fahir Amaz was convicted over the incident in July 2024. The identities have been revealed of 13 people charged with helping a man to drug and rape his wife. We can't tell you the name of the main offender, who's in his 60s and from Greater Manchester, but his co-defendants include a paramedic and a former football coach. June's heat record's been broken for the third day in a row as much of the UK continues to bake in extreme weather. The Met Office says it's reached 37.1 degrees in Cavendish in Suffolk. The NHS says ambulance crews are seeing a sharp rise in emergency call-outs. Professor Mumtaz Patel from the Royal College of Physicians says it's putting hospitals under pressure.
3: When the systems go down because of overheating, then we just can't do the basics of even seeing our patients effectively with the right information for our patients, not ordering the tests. I'm sure you heard about the MRI scanners in Norfolk not working due to the heat.
1: The Department of Health says it's unacceptable for staff to access patient records inappropriately. Dozens of staff at Addenbrookes Hospital are alleged to have looked at the file of a boy thrown into a zoo's crocodile pit. And a small plane has crashed into Beijing's tallest building. Police have sealed off roads around the 108-storey Sitic Tower. That's the latest. I'm Daisy Steele.
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11: 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Sport.
12: England are making their preparations to bounce back after Tuesday's goalless draw against Ghana. Forward Eberechi Eze has been discussing his World Cup debut.
13: Every game is difficult and different, so you face different challenges. It was a tough game to come into. They were extremely solid and they were well versed in how they played, so they made it difficult for us at times, but that was a responsibility I've got, I guess.
12: They play their third World Cup group match against Panama in New Jersey on Saturday. In other football news, it's understood Manchester City have secured the signing of Elliot Anderson from Nottingham Forest. Cricket and Ben Stokes' return as England captain descended into a day of punishment as New Zealand ended the day on 361-4. The team battled against soaring temperatures in the third test at Trent Bridge, but England bowling consultant Tim Southee is optimistic.
14: This is here on day one, New Zealand 4 down, doing your batters tomorrow, obviously night watchman at one end, a new ball in hand, so exciting time to go into day two.
12: And Emma Raducanu is facing a race to be fit after missing training at Wimbledon. It's understood the 23-year-old is managing a shin injury.
11: Wild Country. 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
4: Canada has become eligible to enter the Eurovision Song Contest. Its national public broadcaster, CBC, and Radio Canada has joined the European Broadcasting Union, which runs the singing competition, meaning it could theoretically enter the contest in the future. American singer Olivia Rodrigo has been added to the Fortnite video game as a non-playable character. The 23-year-old, who recently hit number one with her latest album, will also see merchandise added to the game's shop until July the 25th. Award-winning actors Martin Freeman and Mackenzie Crook are to reunite to commemorate 25 years since The Office launched in the UK. The pair will feature in an upcoming special episode of BBC Two Remembers to celebrate the acclaimed British comedy. The Rolling Stones have released a new song featuring The Cure singer Robert Smith. Divine Intervention is one of two songs on their new album, which stars the singer, and two books of condolence have opened for the late artist David Hockney in his home city of Bradford. Hockney, who's best known for works such as The Splash, died earlier this month.
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0: From the iMedia News Centre, an investigation has uncovered more secrets behind the double life of disgraced former MP Geoffrey Donaldson. Senior former police officers and politicians spoke about behaviour they described as hypocritical and which put Donaldson in danger of being compromised by his political components. Incidents included a visit to a London sauna marketed as a meeting place for gay men the same year he described homosexuality as sinful. Whilst much of the conduct is not illegal, it tells a story of a double life. The ex-DUP leader was this week convicted of 18 counts of sex abuse, including one count of rape which he committed against two women when they were children. Health Minister Mike Nesbitt has said the 24-hour strike by consultants and specialist doctors yesterday was highly regrettable after almost 2,000 appointments were cancelled. Speaking at Stormont after a BMA delegation representing the doctors met with members of the Stormont Health Committee, the former UUP leader said he couldn't go above 3.5% pay offer without first getting an endorsement from his executive colleagues. But Mr. David Farron of the Northern Ireland Consultants Committee said 3.5% was below inflation and effectively a pay cut. And finally, the Taoiseach has said the government will do everything it can to support Mandy Kelly in her fight to be reunited with her two sons. Mandy, who lives in Dundalk, hasn't seen her sons Zane and Karim since March 2022 when they were taken by their father during a family holiday in Egypt. Mandy subsequently won custody of her sons in both the Irish and Egyptian courts, but a travel ban on the children leaving Egypt has delayed their return home. An appeal against that ban was due to be heard in Cairo last Saturday, but was postponed until August. That's the latest from the iMedia News Centre.
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4: England are making their preparations to bounce back after Tuesday's goalless draw against Ghana. Forward Eberechi Eze has been discussing his World Cup debut.
5: Every game is difficult and different, so you face different challenges. It was a tough game to come into. They were extremely solid and they were well versed in how they played, so it made it difficult for us at times, but that was a responsibility I've got, I guess.
4: They play their third World Cup group match against Panama in New Jersey on Saturday. In other football news, it's understood Manchester City have secured the signing of Elliot Anderson from Nottingham Forest. Cricket and Ben Stokes' return as England captain descended into a day of punishment as New Zealand ended the day on 361/4. The team battled against soaring temperatures in the third test at Trent Bridge, but England bowling consultant Tim Southey is optimistic.
6: This is here on day one, New Zealand four down, two new batters tomorrow, obviously night watchman at one end, a new ball in hand, so exciting time to go into day two.
4: And Emma Raducanu was facing a race to be fit after missing training at Wimbledon. It's understood the 23-year-old is managing a shin injury.
3: Wild Country. 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
8: From the iMedia News Centre, an investigation has uncovered more secrets behind the double life of disgraced former MP Geoffrey Donaldson. Senior former police officers and politicians spoke about behaviour they described as hypocritical and which put Donaldson in danger of being compromised by his political components. Incidents included a visit to a London sauna marketed as a meeting place for gay men the same year he described homosexuality as sinful. Whilst much of the conduct is not illegal, it tells a story of a double life. The ex-DUP leader was this week convicted of 18 counts of sex abuse, including one count of rape which he committed against two women when they were children. Health Minister Mike Nesbitt has said the 24-hour strike by consultants and specialist doctors yesterday was highly regrettable after almost 2,000 appointments were cancelled. Speaking at Stormont after a BMA delegation representing the doctors met with members of the Stormont Health Committee, the former UUP leader said he couldn't go above 3.5% pay offer without first getting an endorsement from his executive colleagues. But Mr. David Farron of the Northern Ireland Consultants Committee said 3.5% was below inflation and effectively a pay cut. And finally, the Taoiseach has said the government will do everything it can to support Mandy Kelly in her fight to be reunited with her two sons. Mandy, who lives in Dundalk, hasn't seen her sons Zane and Karim since March 2022 when they were taken by their father during a family holiday in Egypt. Mandy subsequently won custody of her sons in both the Irish and Egyptian courts, but a travel ban on the children leaving Egypt has delayed their return home. An appeal against that ban was due to be heard in Cairo last Saturday, but was postponed until August. That's the latest from the iMedia News Centre.
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3: Doing a great job, man. Thank you. Wild Country weather.
4: It should be a bright afternoon with any showers dying out. Some evening sunshine expected as well. Temperatures as high as 25 with overnight lows of 14.

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1: The FTSE 100 made strong progress on Thursday amid an improving outlook for inflation following this week's drop in oil prices and as the Dow Jones reached a new record best. It closed up 68 points at 10,529. In New York, the Dow Jones Industrial Average was up 0.9%, hitting an all-time high. H&M has reported sluggish sales in recent months as efforts to tighten stock left some stores unable to meet shopper demand. The Swedish fashion giant has reported net sales of £8.1 billion for the first half of its financial year, 3% lower than 12 months ago. Debt to energy suppliers has reached a new record high. Ofgem says it stands at £4.79 billion, a 5% increase on the last quarter. The latest figures come ahead of the energy price cap rising by 13% on July the 1st. And the cost of living crisis is failing to put a dent in spending on live shows, festivals and events. Live entertainment company Live Nation has reported an 18% increase.
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1: From the Sky News Centre at 6, nearly 600 people are confirmed to have died in Wednesday's earthquakes in Venezuela, with thousands still missing. Aid, military equipment and specialist teams from across the globe have arrived to help rescue efforts. People have been heard calling for help from under the debris. Seismologist Dr. Stephen Hicks says it's a massive event.
2: Because it's occurred at a shallow depth, close to a capital city, and these sort of geological effects have contributed to this strong shaking. It is really, you know, a big disaster. And also because Venezuela is quite a poor country, it's not so economically developed. That means that people are not so well prepared, the buildings aren't so well prepared.
1: Newly released police body cam video shows the man who murdered Henry Novak falsely claiming he'd been the victim of a racist attack. Vikram Digwa was jailed for at least 21 years after stabbing the 18-year-old student in Southampton last December. The footage captures Digwa repeating claims the court later described as wicked lies, while denying any knowledge of Henry's stab wounds.
3: He then started grabbing my turban, pulled my hair, started grabbing my hair, was like punching me and all this sort of stuff.
4: Okay. Do you know how he's got that wound then? How's he got that wound?
3: What wound, sorry?
4: You said he's got blood on him. How's he?
3: It must have been when we punched him, but he did fall over here, so he was climbing all over these bins and stuff like that. And then he fell over and then landed onto that car.
1: A man's been jailed for 3.5 years for an attack on two female police officers at Manchester Airport in 2024. Footage of the incident showed a man being kicked in the head by a police officer. A paramedic's among 13 men accused of helping an alleged rapist drug and abuse his wife. A court's ruled the defendants, including a former football coach, can be identified, but the victim remains anonymous. The heat record for June has been broken for a third day running as much of the UK battles extreme hot weather. The Met Office has recorded 37.3 degrees in Sandton Downham in Suffolk. And England defender Reece James has missed training ahead of tomorrow's World Cup game against Panama. It's after he suffered a hamstring issue against Ghana. That's the latest. I'm Daisy Steele.
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Richard Shack. 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
5: Canada has become eligible to enter the Eurovision Song Contest. Its national public broadcaster, CBC, and Radio Canada has joined the European Broadcasting Union, which runs the singing competition, meaning it could theoretically enter the contest in the future. American singer Olivia Rodrigo has been added to the Fortnite video game as a non-playable character. The 23-year-old, who recently hit number one with her latest album, will also see merchandise added to the game's shop until July the 25th. Award-winning actors Martin Freeman and Mackenzie Crook are to reunite to commemorate 25 years since The Office launched in the UK. The pair will feature in an upcoming special episode of BBC Two Remembers to celebrate the acclaimed British comedy. The Rolling Stones have released a new song featuring The Cure singer Robert Smith. Divine Intervention is one of two songs on their new album which stars the singer, and two books of condolence have opened for the late artist David Hockney in his home city of Bradford. Hockney, who's best known for works such as The Splash, died earlier this month.
4: Wild Country Entertainment News in a minute.
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0: broadcasting from the tippy top of the Flower Mound, deep in the heart of Northern Ireland. 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
1: From the Sky News Centre at 7. The number of people killed in Venezuela's devastating earthquakes has now risen above 900, with around 50,000 people still missing. International teams have joined the search for survivors. Many families are still waiting for news of loved ones. Beatrice Ochoa from the Norwegian Refugee Council is in Caracas.
2: This is the most scary thing I have ever gone through, and I am from a place in Mexico where there are a lot of earthquakes in the Pacific coast. There's a lot of people in the streets. Many buildings have collapsed, and so many people cannot go back and they have to sleep on the streets.
1: A man's been jailed for 3.5 years for attacking two female police officers at Manchester Airport in 2024. The incident drew widespread attention after video emerged showing an officer kicking a man in the head during the confrontation. A senior paramedic's among 13 men charged alongside a husband accused of drugging and raping his wife. Jonathan Kirk is among those denying allegations against him. So is former Taunton Town Football Club chief Carl Lindsay. A judge has ruled they can be identified. Our reporter Katie Barnfield was in court in Manchester.
3: The woman's husband, who's in his 60s and from the Stockport area, is accused of 48 offences against his wife. First of drugging and raping her on his own over 2 decades, and then inviting other men to carry out attacks with him.
1: New police body cam footage shows Henry Novak's killer, Vikram Dogra, lying to officers saying he'd been the victim of a racist attack. Digwa was jailed for at least 21 years after murdering the 18-year-old student last December. The UK's registered its hottest June temperature for a third consecutive day. A high of 37.3 degrees Celsius has been recorded at Sandton Downham in Suffolk. And England's cricketers have fought back on day two of the third test against New Zealand to put themselves in a more promising position. They finished the day on 223 for 2 at Trent Bridge, after New Zealand were all out for 438 in their first innings. That's the latest. I'm Daisy Steele.
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4: Canada has become eligible to enter the Eurovision Song Contest. Its national public broadcaster, CBC, and Radio Canada has joined the European Broadcasting Union, which runs the singing competition, meaning it could theoretically enter the contest in the future. American singer Olivia Rodrigo has been added to the Fortnite video game as a non-playable character. The 23-year-old, who recently hit number one with her latest album, will also see merchandise added to the game's shop until July the 25th. Award-winning actors Martin Freeman and Mackenzie Crook are to reunite to commemorate 25 years since The Office launched in the UK. The pair will feature in an upcoming special episode of BBC Two Remembers to celebrate the acclaimed British comedy. The Rolling Stones have released a new song featuring The Cure singer Robert Smith. Divine Intervention is one of two songs on their new album which stars the singer, and two books of condolence have opened for the late artist David Hockney in his home city of Bradford. Hockney, who's best known for works such as The Splash, died earlier this month.
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1: From the Sky News Centre at 8, 920 people are now known to have been killed in a double earthquake which hit Venezuela on Wednesday. But that number's expected to rise significantly as tens of thousands remain unaccounted for. Round-the-clock searches are continuing to find survivors in the rubble. Meanwhile, a team of firefighters has left RAF Bryce Norton as part of UK efforts to assist. Russ Gordon is the coordinator.
2: The team is an urban search and rescue team, so we specialise in retrieving people from collapsed structures. A part of the team, we have six life-scenting dogs. The dogs are the best tool in our box.
1: A man who punched a female police officer at Manchester Airport has been jailed for 3.5 years. The incident in 2024 led to demonstrations after footage of the aftermath showed a man on the ground being kicked by a male officer. A former foster carer has been jailed for 30 years for drugging and raping young girls at his home. 69-year-old Bradley Dillsworth was convicted of 22 child sex offences between 2002 and 2010. Prosecutors told his trial he systematically groomed, abused and raped the children in Walthamstow, North East London. Detective Inspector James Rush fears other girls may also have been attacked.
3: Today I want to make a direct appeal to anyone who believes they may have been a victim or who has any information about Dillsworth's offending. You will be listened to. You will be supported. Specialist officers will be there to help you through that process.
1: An American rapist who fled to Scotland after faking his own death has died in hospital in Utah. Nicholas Rossi was extradited to the US in 2024 and found guilty of attacks on two women. The record for the hottest June temperature has been broken for a third day running. The Met Office says it reached 37.3 degrees in Sandton Downham in Suffolk. And Ireland's cricketers have secured an historic victory against India. Their 34-run T20 victory over the world champions at Stormont is their first win against India in any format. That's the latest. I'm Daisy Steele.
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6: Canada has become eligible to enter the Eurovision Song Contest. Its national public broadcaster, CBC, and Radio Canada has joined the European Broadcasting Union, which runs the singing competition, meaning it could theoretically enter the contest in the future. American singer Olivia Rodrigo has been added to the Fortnite video game as a non-playable character. The 23-year-old, who recently hit number one with her latest album, will also see merchandise added to the game's shop until July the 25th. Award-winning actors Martin Freeman and Mackenzie Crook are to reunite to commemorate 25 years since The Office launched in the UK. The pair will feature in an upcoming special episode of BBC Two Remembers to celebrate the acclaimed British comedy. The Rolling Stones have released a new song featuring The Cure singer Robert Smith. Divine Intervention is one of two songs on their new album, which stars the singer. And two books of condolence have opened for the late artist David Hockney in his home city of Bradford. Hockney, who's best known for works such as The Splash, died earlier this month.
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0: Broadcasting from the tippy top of the Flower Mound, deep in the heart of Northern Ireland. 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
1: From the Sky News Centre at 9. The number of people killed in the twin earthquakes in Venezuela has risen to 920. Tens of thousands of people are still missing as rescue teams continue searching for survivors. Rescuers are still pulling people alive from collapsed buildings despite the scale of the destruction. One survivor, Graciela Mora, was pulled from the rubble of her home.
2: When the earthquake started, I clung as tightly as I could to the doorframe, so tightly that I broke my finger. I held on tight, really tight, to the doorframe until all the floors collapsed. And then I saw her hand and grabbed it.
1: A man who punched two female police officers at Manchester Airport has been jailed for 3.5 years. The 2024 incident sparked protests after footage showed a male officer kicking a man as he lay on the ground. A former foster carer has been jailed for 30 years for drugging and raping young girls in his care in northeast London. Bradley Dilsworth was convicted of 22 child sex offences, with police urging any other potential victims to come forward. Newly released police body cam video shows the man who murdered Henry Novak falsely claiming he'd been the victim of a racist attack. Vikram Digwar was jailed for at least 21 years after stabbing the 18-year-old student in Southampton last December. The footage captures Digwar denying any knowledge of Henry's stab wounds.
3: He then grabbed me, then started grabbing my turban, pulled my hair, started grabbing my hair, was like punching me and all that sort of stuff.
4: Okay. Do you know how he's got that wound then? How's he got that wound?
3: What wound, sorry?
4: You said he's got blood on him. How's he?
3: It must have been where he punched him, but he did fall over here, so he was climbing all over these bins and stuff like that. And then he fell over and then landed onto that car.
1: American rapist Nicholas Rossi has died in hospital in Utah. He faked his own death and fled to Scotland, but was later extradited and convicted of attacking two women. The UK's hottest June temperature record has been broken for the third consecutive day. The Met Office says 37.3 degrees Celsius was recorded at Sandton Downham in Suffolk. That's the latest. I'm Daisy Steele.
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5: Canada has become eligible to enter the Eurovision Song Contest. Its national public broadcaster, CBC, and Radio Canada has joined the European Broadcasting Union, which runs the singing competition, meaning it could theoretically enter the contest in the future. American singer Olivia Rodrigo has been added to the Fortnite video game as a non-playable character. The 23-year-old, who recently hit number one with her latest album, will also see merchandise added to the game's shop until July the 25th. Award-winning actors Martin Freeman and Mackenzie Crook are to reunite to commemorate 25 years since The Office launched in the UK. The pair will feature in an upcoming special episode of BBC Two Remembers to celebrate the acclaimed British comedy. The Rolling Stones have released a new song featuring The Cure singer Robert Smith. Divine Intervention is one of two songs on their new album which stars the singer, and two books of condolence have opened for the late artist David Hockney in his home city of Bradford. Hockney, who's best known for works such as The Splash, died earlier this month.
4: Wild Country Entertainment News in a minute.
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1: From the Sky News Centre at 10, the number of people killed in Venezuela's devastating earthquakes has now risen above 500, with around 50,000 people still missing. International teams have joined the search for survivors. Hospitals in some of the worst hit areas are struggling to cope with the scale of the disaster. Beatrice Ochoa from the Norwegian Refugee Council is in Caracas.
2: This is the most scary thing I have ever gone through, and I am from a place in Mexico where there are a lot of earthquakes in the Pacific Coast. There's a lot of people in the streets. Many buildings have collapsed and so many people cannot go back and they have to sleep on the streets.
1: A man has been sentenced to 3.5 years in prison for punching two female police officers at Manchester Airport. The incident prompted protests after footage emerged showing a separate officer kicking a man who was on the ground. A former foster carer has been jailed for 30 years for a series of child sex offences. Bradley Dilsworth was found guilty of drugging and raping young girls in London. Nicholas Rossi, the American fugitive who faked his own death before fleeing to Scotland, has died in hospital in Utah. He was extradited to the United States 2 years ago and convicted of raping two women. June's heat record's been broken for the third day in a row. The Met Office says it reached 37.3 degrees in Sandton Downham in Suffolk. The NHS says ambulance crews are seeing a sharp rise in emergency call outs. Professor Mumtaz Patel from the Royal College of Physicians says it's putting hospitals under pressure.
3: When the systems go down because of overheating, then we just can't do the basics of even seeing our patients effectively with the right information for our patients, not ordering the tests. I'm sure you heard about the MRI scanners in Norfolk not working due to the heat.
1: And the draws have been made for Wimbledon, which starts on Monday. World number one Jannik Sinner will face Serbian Miomir Kuzmanovic. That's the latest. I'm Ruth McKee.
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4: Canada has become eligible to enter the Eurovision Song Contest. Its national public broadcaster, CBC, and Radio Canada has joined the European Broadcasting Union, which runs the singing competition, meaning it could theoretically enter the contest in the future. American singer Olivia Rodrigo has been added to the Fortnite video game as a non-playable character. The 23-year-old, who recently hit number one with her latest album, will also see merchandise added to the game's shop until July the 25th. Award-winning actors Martin Freeman and Mackenzie Crook are to reunite to commemorate 25 years since The Office launched in the UK. The pair will feature in an upcoming special episode of BBC Two Remembers to celebrate the acclaimed British comedy. The Rolling Stones have released a new song featuring The Cure singer Robert Smith. Divine Intervention is one of two songs on their new album which stars the singer, and two books of condolence have opened for the late artist David Hockney in his home city of Bradford. Hockney, who's best known for works such as The Splash, died earlier this month.
3: Wild Country Entertainment. News in a minute.
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1: From the Sky News Centre at 11, over 900 people are now known to have been killed in a double earthquake which hit Venezuela on Wednesday. But that number is expected to rise significantly as tens of thousands are still missing. Searches are continuing to find survivors in the rubble. Meanwhile, a team of firefighters has left RAF Bryce Norton as part of UK efforts to help. Russ Gowden's the coordinator.
2: The team is an urban search and rescue team, so we specialise in retrieving people from collapsed structures. A part of the team, we have six life-saving dogs. The dogs are the best tool in our box.
1: A man who punched two female police officers at Manchester Airport has been jailed for 3.5 years. The 2024 incident sparked protests after footage showed a male officer kicking a man as he lay on the ground. Newly released police body cam video shows the man who murdered Henry Novak falsely claiming he had been the victim of a racist attack. Vikram Digwa was jailed for at least 21 years after stabbing the 18-year-old student in Southampton last December. The footage captures Digwa repeating claims the court later described as wicked lies while denying any knowledge of Henry's stab wounds.
3: He then grabbed me, then started grabbing my turban, pulled my hair, started grabbing my hair, was like punching me and all this sort of stuff.
4: Okay. Do you know how he's got that wound then? How's he got that wound?
3: Sorry.
4: You said he's got blood on him. How's he?
3: It must have been where he punched him, but he did fall over here, so he was climbing all over these bins and stuff like that. And then he fell over and then landed onto that car.
1: The DUP's announced an independent review into fresh claims involving convicted sex offender Jeffrey Donaldson. The party says it's concerned some may have had knowledge of inappropriate behaviour by the disgraced former party leader. And France will progress to the knockout stages of the World Cup as group winners after beating Norway 4-1. Senegal have beaten Iraq 5-0 to boost their chances of going through as one of the best third place teams. That's the latest. I'm Ruth McKee.
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5: Canada has become eligible to enter the Eurovision Song Contest. Its national public broadcaster, CBC, and Radio Canada has joined the European Broadcasting Union, which runs the singing competition, meaning it could theoretically enter the contest in the future. American singer Olivia Rodrigo has been added to the Fortnite video game as a non-playable character. The 23-year-old, who recently hit number one with her latest album, will also see merchandise added to the game's shop until July the 25th. Award-winning actors Martin Freeman and Mackenzie Crook are to reunite to commemorate 25 years since The Office launched in the UK. The pair will feature in an upcoming special episode of BBC Two Remembers to celebrate the acclaimed British comedy. The Rolling Stones have released a new song featuring The Cure singer Robert Smith. Divine Intervention is one of two songs on their new album, which stars the singer, and two books of condolence have opened for the late artist David Hockney in his home city of Bradford. Hockney, who's best known for works such as The Splash, died earlier this month.
4: Wild Country Entertainment. News in a minute.
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1: From the Sky News Center at midnight, the number of people killed in double earthquakes in Venezuela has risen to over 900. The country's interim leader, Delcy Rodriguez, has warned that number could rise. Search teams are continuing to hunt for survivors. Anthony is still holding out hope for his family.
2: This is my family, my wife and my three kids. I haven't been able to contact them. He knows they're trapped in there.
3: En vez de estar saqueando, por favor, vengan a ayudarnos.
2: Yeah, we're still in the 48 hours window and I really believe that they are still alive. What we do need now is help.
1: A man's been jailed for 3.5 years for attacking two female police officers at Manchester Airport in 2024. The incident drew widespread attention after video emerged showing a police officer kicking a man during the confrontation. A former foster carer has been jailed for 30 years for drugging and raping young girls at his home. 69-year-old Bradley Dilsworth was convicted of 22 child sex offences. Prosecutors told his trial he systemically abused the children in northeast London. Detective Inspector James Rush fears there may be more victims.
4: Today I want to make a direct appeal to anyone who believes they may have been a victim or who has any information about Dilsworth's offending. You will be listened to. You will be supported. Specialist officers will be there to help you through that process.
1: Sir Keir Starmer is hit back at the Home Secretary after a public row between Shabana Mahmood and her immigration minister. Her team accused Mike Tapp of breaking the ministerial code. The UK's hottest June temperature record has been broken for the third day in a row. 37.3 degrees Celsius was recorded at Sandton Downham in Suffolk. And police are investigating how a protected golden eagle released in the Scottish Borders in February was found with shotgun injuries. It had at least 17 pellets in its body. That's the latest. I'm Ruth McKee.
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1: From the Sky News Centre at 1, over 900 people have died following back-to-back earthquakes which hit Venezuela on Wednesday. Tens of thousands more are still missing. Interim President Delcy Rodriguez has vowed to fight to free as many survivors as possible. Campaigner Cristina Vollmer de Borelli says the government itself is part of the problem.
2: The regime is trying to portray that the situation is less chaotic than it actually is. This earthquake reminds Venezuelans, Venezuela is a failed state. We have been witnessing 27 years of corruption. They've destroyed all the institutions.
1: A former foster carer has been jailed for 30 years for a series of child sex offences in northeast London. Bradley Dilsworth was found guilty of drugging and raping young girls, with detectives urging any further victims to come forward. Nicholas Rossi, the American fugitive who faked his own death before fleeing to Scotland, has died in hospital in Utah. He was extradited to the United States 2 years ago and later convicted of raping two women. The UK has recorded its hottest June temperature for the third day in a row. A high of 37.3 degrees Celsius was reached at Stanton Downham in Suffolk. England will be without right-back Reece James for their World Cup clash with Panama tonight. The Chelsea defender has a hamstring injury. Manager Thomas Tuchel is confident James will recover in time for the knockout stages.
3: He is now in an accelerated rehabilitation program and we take it game by game, but we strongly believe that he will be available for us in the tournament.
1: A victory for England in New York will secure them top spot in their group, and France will progress to the knockout stages of the World Cup as group winners after beating Norway 4-1. Senegal have beaten Iraq 5-0 to boost their chances of going through as one of the best third place teams. That's the latest. I'm Ruth McKee.
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